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2: 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Hey there, I'm Evie Stokes. I'm DJing for you until 7 p.m. today. It is my honor and my pleasure to hang with you. 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I want to make sure that you know that we remain listener-supported, community-funded in the year 2026 because of folks just like you out in the community. 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And we've been able to do that because listeners have given. And if you'd like to give today, you can easily online at kexp.org. And let's talk about that last set, okay? Some Kelly Stoltz in there, Competitive Bastard from the new album, If You Don't Know Me, by now. It's out now on Dandy Boy Records. Well, not now, as of tomorrow, I suppose. Some TV Star in there, Reality Check from Music for Heads. That one is now out now on Father Daughter Records. They're a Seattle band, and they're going out on tour playing Berkeley on May 17th, then San Francisco May 23rd, and then going through Spokane, Washington, August 6th. Music in there from Surf City. Hadn't played them for a while. Jekyll Island and the Psychosphere. They're based out of Auckland. And Vince Staples with a new track I can't get enough of called Blackberry Marmalade from the forthcoming album Crybaby. It's out June 5th on Loma Vista. And at the top, way back there, Flaming Lips, She Don't Use Jelly. I had to do Marmalade and Jelly back to back, you know? That's the way it goes here. So hey, again, I'm Evie. Great to be with you. And it is a happy day because on this day in 1971, Sofia Coppola was born. And she's made a lot of incredibly beautiful movies that just did something for me. And I think many, a lot of you too. And it was sort of a formative time in my life, right in those early 20s, where I was really figuring out who I was, right around the time I started DJ assisting at KEXP and forming who I was as an adult. And it was before we had all the streaming. You had to rent things or buy things and like watch them on DVD. And there was those specific movies that I would just watch over and over and over again. And many of Sofia's films were like that for me. Many of Wes Anderson's films were like that for me as well. But specifically, Virgin Suicides, Lost in Translation, Marie Antoinette, all really important films to me. And they all have beautiful soundtracks. So let's do a couple sets full of music from Sofia Coppola soundtracks, including this one from her first film, Virgin Suicides. This was all done by Air. Imagine. Your first film, Air does the soundtrack. Lucky.

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1: It's the Jesus and Mary Chain, Just Like Honey from Psycho Candy, and Roxy Music, More Than This from Avalon, both of those on the Lost in Translation soundtrack. You heard two from the Virgin Suicide soundtrack, both Dead Bodies and Playground Love, and from Marie Antoinette. Yeah, woo, lost it there for a second. Here's the radio department.

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2: 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So thank you. Thank you so very much from the bottom of all of our hearts here at KEXP for giving and supporting and for being a part of this community. Couldn't do it without you. So, hey, we just played a set of music for the one and only Sofia Coppola, born this day in 1971, has directed and created some of the most beautiful films I've ever seen. And we just heard some songs from three of them, from Maria Antoinette, from Lost in Translation, and from Virgin Suicides. And always happy to get all of those on and to pay her some respect. And thanks to so many of you for writing it. I'm glad that that resonated with you and that you were happy to hear it. Roland in Seattle said hello. So did Noah in St. Paul. Dave in San Francisco. Josh listening from Austin today. Carl in Huntington Beach. And we got David on Maristone Island. John and Faye listening from Superior in Wisconsin. And Rob tuned in from Queensland today. Zoe in San Francisco, Ian in Bethlehem, Pennsylvania, and Lauren in Alameda, Alex in Taos, New Mexico, and many more. Just love seeing all these different locations coming up. It's awesome. I also need to play something real quick. I'll be back to talk to you in about, 1 minute.
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2: All right, so I asked for requests earlier. I got some messages, some really good ones come through, like some Temple, some Soul Coughing, Pink Breath of Heaven, Chibo Matto on the list. And I got a message from Takuru, who is a listener that heard me on the airwaves in Tokyo and then came to visit Seattle recently, brought me some really cool treats. But one of the songs that Takuru heard me play on the show that aired in Tokyo was from a band called Twen. Twen came through KEXP recently and did an in-studio performance, and some of you may have heard that. Some of you may not have heard of the record yet from Twen, but might I recommend, if you have not and you like what you hear next, that you go and check them out and try and see them live if they come through your city. Again, this is from Twen's Godlike for my friend Takaru, listening in Tokyo today as KEXP.

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1: It's Drive Time on KEXP. I'm Evie Stokes. Good to be with you on a Thursday. Appreciate so many of you tuning in, saying hi. It's good to see those sweet messages pop up. And in that set, The Beatles, All You Need Is Love from Magical Mystery Tour. You heard music from Dunyan from their release from 2022. And unfortunately, I don't speak Swedish, but I can tell you the translation is one is too much and 1,000 is never enough. Father John Misty with a new single called The Payoff out now on Sub Pop. And Twen at the top, Fate Euphoric was that great record from late last year. Godlike was the name of the song that you heard. And up now is new music out of Japan called from a band called Mono. The name of the song is Gerbera, and it is a very pretty song. Let's turn it up. This comes from the new album Snowdrop, out in June. It's KEXP.

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0: All right. Matthews Ridge from Totoro, again, a band based out of Ren. And I'm curious, why did you decide to feature Totoro today?
1: Well, I've known about them, I think, since their first record dropped in 2014, if I'm not mistaken. And they've always kind of been labeled as maybe like a bit of like a math rock band, or at least an instrumental band, which is true. But most of their songs are really the way they write. It's kind of more so storytelling without the lyrics. And they achieve that pretty well just because their writing ability is like so cohesive in the instrumental fashion. That it's like lyrics are not necessary, and that's similar to what the song that Jesse brought in. You know, it very much tells a really good story, and is they're able to like change the emotion just by changing what they're playing, how they're playing it, different, you know, aspects like that. And it really, to me anyways, I prefer more instrumental music over music with lyrics, and that's just because I'm a bit of a snob.
2: You're basically telling me not to sing in any of the songs anymore.
1: Yeah, at this point.
0: Stop.
1: Yeah.
2: This is his answer.
1: So it's a great band, like, again, kind of fits within my wheelhouse of just instrumental music, and it's a fun listen.
0: What kind of story do you think Matthews Bridge is telling?
1: Seems like it would be, I mean, if it's based on the title, you know, it could just be, it's a song about someone named Matthew, you know, going over perhaps a very long and perilous bridge, but yeah, a fun bridge, you know, nonetheless. But it's, yeah, I think that is my take on it anyways.

0: just keeps going.
1: It's Drive Time on KEXP. Just keeps going. Some Genesis Owusu, Red Star Woo and the Worldwide Scourge is out. Well, technically, if you're in Australia, it's out today. But as of Pacific Standard Time, it's still out tomorrow. You just heard the song Life Keeps Going. He also just did an appearance on Like a Virgin and did that version of Paint It Black that we just played for you. Some PJ Harvey in there, Down by the Water, a classic. And the Bobby Lees, 50 Foot from New Self, their self-titled art there, forthcoming album. Out in June. It has reached that time of the night, my friends. My brain is going, just making that sound behind me. That's what I imagine my cat's brain sounds like at all times, like this. Hey, Russell, you want to hear the most annoying sound in the world? You also heard some Totoro in there, Matthew's Bridge. That one from Sofa So Good. That was the most recent episode of the KEXP podcast in our headphones. And if you want to hear more, you want to hear more music recommendations from DJs, artists, and more, please go to wherever you get your podcasts and subscribe. And lots of folks listen during the show that I haven't said thank you to yet. Andrea in Chicago, John in Portland, Kevin in Sonoma, thank you so much. Lawrence in Santa Fe, Sarah on Guaymas Island, Mark in Minneapolis. And thank you so much to Russell and to Chris for helping out behind the scenes today. A big help, couldn't do it without them, so appreciate you very much. I'm going to leave you with 8 more minutes of Funky Drummer, but stay tuned because the lovely one and only Diana is up next with Eastern Echoes from 7 to 10 p.m., and that is not to be missed. Can't wait to hear the show. I'll see you tomorrow, okay? Take good care of yourself. Bye-bye.

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0: beautiful one from Orchid Day. That was Mouth Breathing Fire from her new album, True Beginning. Orchid Day is a solo project of Yolande LaRoche. She's a queer Canadian-Taiwanese artist based out of Quebec, also a half member of the Pony Girl Band. That album was released just last month, and it has been on my rotating list of albums for the month. Definitely check her out. Before that, you heard some new music from Toshiki Sojima, Takuya Kuroda, and Edible. Japanese neo-soul guitarist teams up with Takuya Kuroda, legendary trumpist, to create this gorgeous album of neo-soul and guitar, jazz, instrumental, hip-hop elements and covers. I love this album as well. It's just been a great soundtrack for my month so far. And we kicked off the entire set with Park Hyejin and No Such Thing, their groovy track Clouds. Hey y'all, you're listening to Eastern Echoes. Thanks for hanging out. I'm your host, Diana Ratsimi. Welcome to another Thursday evening, y'all.
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0: Welcome to your Thursday evening. It's another gorgeous, kind of gray and cloudy day here in Seattle, and I couldn't be happier. Call me a fickle Seattleite, but you know, when it gets a little too warm, I tend to crave these kind of days. And I so enjoy being able to spend these Thursdays here soundtracking your evening, wherever it is you're listening from around the world. Thanks for tuning in. We've got a very special show on for tonight, because we're featuring a month of KEXP live sessions here on Eastern Echoes. And on tonight's show, we'll be playing one of my favorite KEXP live sessions from this year, featuring local Seattle favorite band Plash. And Plash are an indie rock band that also happen to sing and make music in Korean. We got the opportunity to film them last month, and it was such a pleasure. I'm so stoked to play this session for you all. And I've also got some brand new music from artists from across China, and you know, music that I just have been feeling. We're going to explore the gamut here. And you know, get into some of my favorite shoegaze and post-rock, math-rock bands in celebration of our session with Plash today. Know that you could always reach us at 206-903-5397 or at dj@kexp.org. Let us know how you're feeling and what you're up to tonight. Since we're on this, just this reveal of KEXP live sessions, I wanted to play one that I myself did not host but have enjoyed so much, featuring one of my favorite artists, Ravina. If you are on the KEXP socials, you might have seen this video get reposted, but this cover of Dum Maro Dum by Ravina, it's originally, I believe, an Asha Bhosle song. So good. We just have to hear this song in its live glory. So let's go ahead and take a listen. It's Ravina here on Eastern Echoes KEXP.

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2: 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Oh, excuse me. I just, oh my gosh. Shaina, I just got a little brain fart here. This is live radio, y'all. I'm here. You're listening to Eastern Echoes. And I'm your host, Diana Retsumi. We're on at 90.3 FM in Seattle, 92.7 in the Bay Area, and all around the world at kexp.org. I'm so glad you all could be here tonight. Let's run some of those tracks back. Had to throw it in there, a classic from Pavarthi Khan. That was Jimmy Acha from the Disco Dancer soundtrack. Born to a Hindu family in Trinidad and Tobago, this song was best known in the 1982 Bollywood hit movie Disco Dancer. So good. Before that, you heard the KEXP live session of Without You by Car Machine. And they performed that one at Transmusic Hall just last year. Such a cool one. Go ahead and see it linked in the real-time playlist. And we kicked off the set with a very cool cover of Dum Maro Dum by Asha Bhosle from the wonderful Ravina. And we're so lucky to have captured that set because that song is not on any album anywhere. You could only catch it on KEXP Live, or if you were at her 2022 Coachella set. And this is what KEXP does. We bring amazing artists into the studio to film these live sessions that may not otherwise be heard anywhere else. So if you love what we do, be an amplifier today. You can come hang with us and, you know, just participate in all of the cool music things. Go to kexp.org and learn more. Lots of love your way. I want to give some shout outs out here to Armando. So sweet of you to hang out. Kurt. Hi, Kurt. I hope you're having a beautiful day. And Matt, thanks for listening out there all the way in the Bay Area. Hey, if you're listening outside of Washington, hit us up. I always love hearing from folks who are out of reach from us. In just about half an hour, we're going to be playing a special live KEXP session featuring local Seattle band Plash. And I absolutely cannot wait to hear this session on the radio waves. It's already live on our YouTube channel. And I had so much fun working with these guys, I swear. But we're going to play some more music. I just want to let this track play off because we've been on this South Asian journey. This track from a collection of South Asian electronic dance music, an album called Naya Beats. And this is from Turbotito Rags, Manjeet Kondal. It's called PR. Go ahead and take a listen here on Eastern Echoes KEXP.

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0: classic from Craft Spells, their 2014 album. Just thought we'd throw it back there. That was Komorebi with off of their album Nausea. Before that, you heard the latest from Heems featuring Unknown Mortal Orchestra. That was Love Seat, and it's a lush breakup ballad where Heems channels intimacy and distance through a surreal future furniture motif. Go ahead and check out that music video. It's actually pretty wild. Linked in the real-time playlist. Basajan, before that, they're a psychedelic groove band hailing from West Java, Indonesia. They've been on rotation in my playlist as of late, and we kicked off that set with Manjeet Kondal, Tobo Bito, and Rags. That was their track PR, kind of a tribute to the forgotten era of the late 80s and early 90s, Bhangra, dub, house, hip-hop scene. Love that track. You can find it off of the Naya Beat compilation. Thanks for listening, y'all. It's Eastern Echoes. I'm your host, Diana Ratsini. There's more to come in just a moment.
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0: It's KEXP. If you're down in the Bay Area, you're listening at 92.7. 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And anywhere else, it's kexp.org. We're worldwide, baby. So thanks for listening tonight. We've got such a great show up ahead. And as we're nearing the top of the hour, we will be playing the live KEXP session featuring Seattle band Plash. They're a local indie math rock band that also happens to make music in Korean. And we've had this conversation before, you know, calling a band, you know, if they're Korean. They were born and raised in Seattle, but happen to make music in Korean. So I guess you could call them a Korean band, but they're very much rooted here. And I am super stoked to get into this next set featuring music from post-rock and math-rock bands from around the Asian diaspora. This one, kicking off this set in particular, is a really neat one I've discovered from Singapore. They're a band called Sub Shaman, and they describe themselves as sound makers who continue to reinvent and redefine structure and boundaries of music. And when you listen to them, you can't quite tell if, you know, they're rock, heavy metal, jazz, math rock. It's a gorgeous amalgamation of it all. And so we're going to kick off this next set playing music from their album, Apnea. Before I get into that, I just want to shout all of you listeners out there listening. Thank you so much for writing in. And you can continue to hit us up at 206-903-5397 or dj@kexp.org. Now let's get into it. This is Sub Shaman with their track, To the Bone, here on Eastern Echoes, KEXP.

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1: 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My name is Diana Ratsumi. I host Eastern Echoes every Thursday at 7 p.m. Pacific time. And today I am so absolutely excited to welcome the band Plash into our studio today. Let's hear some music, y'all.

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0: Incredible. You all are amazing. Holy cow. Thank you for that. I want to start this off by first introducing everyone in the room. Can we get a quick round the room of who's here?
1: Yes, from our magnet. Oh, yeah, I have to talk. You don't have a mic. This is James Lee Ihaner on the electric guitar. You got to shred. No, I'm just kidding. Don't do that. This is FD Riverhill on bass, Luca Kartner on drums, and I am Chesil O.
0: Thank you for that. It's so amazing to watch you guys here because I feel like we're having such a full circle moment. Yeah. Just to fill in the folks who are watching from home, I first met you all about 3 years ago when we invited you to play at the CID block party. And look at us now.
1: You weren't even a DJ at that time at KXP yet.
0: No. I think there has just been some wonderful foreshadowing here. And, you know, it's just been so beautiful watching you all grow over the years since you first played and since I first heard you. With that, I just wanted to ask, we have been able to watch you grow and also hear your sound evolve from your early releases as well. It kind of took on a more like grunge and heavier approach to your music. It's changed so much with this release here in I Live Alone. Can you tell us a little bit about what inspired this shift for this album?
1: I think it's just natural with these members, you know, having Luca on drums and adding another guitarist. I think what it is, I've always wanted to write heavier music, but then even if I put on like all my fuzz pedals, it always ends up just sounding like pretty, and I'm like, I don't want to sound pretty, I want to sound hardcore. But somehow this arrangement made it work. People still call our album very peaceful though, but maybe on our next EP I'll ramp up one level of like heaviness, and I'll like go like extra face paint too. But it's, I think it's just the nature of just this group, you know, and us four together writing. It's just been it's been a treat.
0: Absolutely. And we hear so much of that in the music. You do a beautiful job of balancing the heaviness with the delicate lightness of your songs with the guitar. It's pretty incredible.
1: Thank you.
0: Yeah, and this has been one of my favorite releases. In this album, you move between singing in English and in Korean throughout your tracks. What does it mean to be able to incorporate these languages in your music?
1: You know what's wild is I couldn't speak Korean until my mid-20s. I mean, so like, I couldn't even speak to my grandparents. I'd just be like, nah, and I just bow a lot. But, you know, I got to learn, and I think really what it is I think I always write melody first, and some melodies really sound right, I feel like, and they mesh well with certain languages. And I feel like for the longest time, even when I wrote songs in my like early 20s, when I was in a band with Fred, our old band, it was all of my melodies wanted to be in, you know, in Korean, but I couldn't speak Korean. And I think as this has come along, and as we got to this point and, you know, we got to these songs, it just feels natural for me at this point to be able to sing in both languages. And it's wild to be able to do that, you know, in Seattle. All of us grew up in Seattle, and, you know, we go to venues and people think that we're a touring band from Asia all the time. But, you know, to be able to be from here and sing in our native language and have people still show up is just, it's just insane to me. It's very grateful.
0: Wow, that's so beautiful to hear. And, you know, music has a way to connect to us across all borders and cultures. And it sounds like you found a way to connect more deeply with your heritage and culture through making this album.
1: I totally feel that way. I do wish we could get some more listeners in Korea. So whoever, if you're in Korea listening, please say hello.
0: I don't think that'll be a problem.
1: Yes.
0: That's amazing. And so with this album, you also released this under a new label, Porchlight Records, which I also learned is a cafe that you work at.
1: Yeah, totally. It's the best. It's like, what job gives you the perk of printing vinyl for your band? It's wild.
0: That's amazing. Can you tell us about what that process has been like to go from, just self-releasing to now working with this more established label?
1: Yeah, I mean, I actually learned about Porchlight because my favorite local artist is Tomo Nakayama, and his old band Grand Hallway was, definitely always in my top 10 listens in the early 2010s and everything. And we're playing with him soon too, which is awesome. But I went to Porchlight to pick up Grand Hallway vinyl Promenade 10, 15 years ago. And I was like, oh, this is a cafe too. That's so sick. And I grabbed the vinyl. And so it's really just it's wild to me that now I'm on the same label as someone who I admire very much. And Zach, who runs Porchlight, the cafe design company and the record label, he's just been very gracious in offering to print the vinyl for us. And he comes from kind of a DIY punk ethos. And so it's just kind of made sense for us to work together after self-releasing. We designed the cover, everything ourselves. And we made it happen ourselves with the recording and everything. And he just kind of helped support that and print stuff for us. And it's my first time having physical media in vinyl form. It's ridiculous. And if I could cry, I would have cried, but I can't shed tears for some reason. That's a whole other thing.
0: Wow, that's so special to hear.
1: Yeah, it's awesome.
0: Goodness. And you all are so, so Seattle-coded. I love it.
1: That's great.
0: You alluded to your makeup earlier, and I did want to ask about your look today. What inspired this?
1: That is hilarious. I didn't think. I just wanted to look cool. I think with the face paint, I kind of alluding to old Ryuichi Sakamoto records. He's one of my I get really sick of guitar music sometimes, and I need to listen to just solo piano or orchestral stuff, or just modern classical or jazz. And Ryuichi Sakamoto's he's the goat. Rest in peace. And as I was trying to figure out what my look was going to be, I was thinking about him and some of his earlier work with YMO, Yellow Magic Orchestra. He has kind of this face paint thing. So it's kind of just a janky version of that. And thank you, my friend Patrick Tony, for helping me with this. I love you. I think you're in there, but I can't see you.
0: Well, it works. I love it. What's next for the band, y'all?
1: Ooh, Fred? FD, I mean? River Hill?
2: Oh, 공룡 좀 더 하다가... 계획은 없어요. 그냥 자연스럽게 앞으로 나가고 있고 열심히 연습하고 있어요. 한번 들어주세요.
1: He's saying there's not really specific plans, but we're just working really hard, playing shows, writing, gonna start writing some new songs soon, but we just appreciate all the support that we've been getting on this release. It still hasn't totally hit me that it's real yet. I'm talking now, not, this isn't kind of translating anymore. That's so good. I think we just want to write more. I think that's the most fun aspect of music to me, is just the writing aspect of it, and writing with, with Luca and James and FD. And so to be able to, it's kind of a relief to get these songs out, because some of them I've had in my brain for 8 years, 10 years or something. And then so now it's I can write on, I can write new stuff. And I think that's what's up next. New music, maybe a little heavier, maybe a little bit more Odd Time Signatures. Maybe not. We'll see.
0: I love it. That's so cool. And, I'm so excited to watch you all continue to evolve. We're here for you. And thank you so much for coming into the studio today. It was wonderful.
1: Thank you so much, Diana.
0: Thank you. And thank you all so much for watching and listening at home. If you loved what you saw today, become a subscriber at our YouTube channel. You can click on the subscribe button below. And everything that we do here at KEXP, all of the amazing publications and music that you hear, can only happen because of people who donate like you. Become an amplifier today at kexp.org/donate. My name is Diana Ratsimi, and this has been Plash.

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0: You are grooving to No Such Thing, featuring Hyoko. Stellar ensemble indie rock group Hyoko from South Korea, teaming up with this Brooklyn-based producer on his 2022 album Continua. And I've been on a No Such Thing kick as of late. Just his entire catalog is brilliant, and had the privilege of watching him spin over at Public Records in Brooklyn last year. It was one of the greatest shows of my life. If you have the opportunity to make it on down to that spot, one of the best sound systems I've ever danced to. Before that, you heard from Inspirative. They're a cinematic shoegaze post-rock band from Bangkok. That was their beautiful track. It translates to Time Tunnel. They're formed back in 2006, and they are an addictive band. Again, just rotating in my playlist. And before that sweet little air break, we played some music from My Little Airport. That track, Good Trip, references a very iconic road in Hong Kong called Nathan Road. The entirety of the song translates to Good Trip on Nathan Road. And the song draws lyrics from just that kind of peace and disassociation you feel when you're surrounded with crowds and chaos. So I love that band, and it's just been great being able to play this wonderful music for you all. You're tuned to Eastern Echoes. Stay tuned. We've got more music to come.
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0: 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It's my honor to serve you the sounds. And with this next set, we wanted to pay homage to a legend that we lost, Yuji Ono. Just an influential Japanese jazz musician, a prominent figure in the Japanese jazz fusion scene, and in producing so many of your favorite city pop artists as well. This was a listener request, so let's get into a little Sunset from Yuji Ono here on Eastern Echoes KEXP.

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had to do a short little set there for Yuji Ono. Jazz musician known for his many musical scores of Japanese anime television series. And that last one you heard featured music with You and the Explosion Band, the theme from Lupin 3. For that, reminiscences of Kirizumi. And kicking off that set with Sunset. We're almost at the top of the hour. That means one last hour of Eastern Echoes before the wonderful Vitamin D takes you into the KEXP at night hours. And then it's the overnight show with Prometheus Brown. Stay tuned. Thursday's a stacked day, y'all. And tomorrow, we have so many cool things happening at KEXP. If you're here in Seattle, stick around for the midday show at 11 a.m. The Cardinals will be performing live on KEXP, and it'll be open to the public. So come early and grab a spot. And then, oh my gosh, this one's going to be super cool. For tomorrow, during Larry's show at the afternoon hours, Mix Master Mike from the Beastie Boys is going to be stopping by for an interview. How exciting. KEXP really does have some incredible things happening here. So, yeah, you can learn more about everything that's happening by hanging out in the gathering space or just going to our website, kexp.org. Let's get into some music now with this next track that I want to play from one of my favorite producers out there, Kay Fengborn, and London-based producer and chef, Yusu. She's written and produced so many incredible albums that have just soundtracked my walks, my lonesome moments, and this next album that she's released is no different. This track that we'll be grooving to, Ripe Fruits, comes from her latest release. Let's go ahead and take a listen here in Eastern Echoes, KEXP.

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2: 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Let's run back some of those tracks. What you just heard from the FVL. They are an experimental electronic project by some familiar folks you may be already acquainted with. It's the new project of Mong Tong. And this album is a trip. It's called Land of Siesta. The track you just heard was called The Eagle. Go ahead and take a listen. Lots of sounds from physical and psychological symptoms while traveling through Taiwan for that band. Very cool. For that, you heard from Kikagaku Moyo. Green Sugar was the name of that track from their 2016 release, House in the Tall Grass. Their name translates to geometric patterns. Kicking off that set, brand new music from producer Yusu from her newest album released just earlier this month, Foundry. That was Ripe Fruits. And if you like a brain tingle, that's the one to listen to. If there are any tracks that you enjoyed or want to learn a little more information from, you could always go back to the real-time playlist or listen back at the archive. It's all at kexp.org. I've got some more tunes here for you. Me and my DJ assistant, Shina. Hi, Shina. We're just hanging out, saying hi to all you wonderful folks listening. Let's go ahead and groove to some tunes. This one playing in the background is by Y Wan. It's called Filtered Funk. It's a very cool producer and musician. We'll take a listen to the rest of this track here, Eastern Echoes KEXP.

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1: Combines Austronesian culture, indigenous legends, Hokkien music, and sci-fi stories. Very cool project. Go ahead and check them out. More information is linked in the real-time playlist. I kicked off that set with Filtered Funk by Y1. That was from his 1998 album, Distraction. As a second generation, British-born, Chinese person living in Hong Kong Chinese parents, he has left a huge imprint on the music scene as a producer, artist, remixer, and has his show on NTS. Incredible artist. This track we're listening to right now from Daquila, a Phil Am rock band. I love this song. Let's go ahead and jam to it. It's Gozala here on Eastern Echoes KEXP.

0: Just epic. Yes, you needed. You absolutely needed a ukulele cover of If Six Was Nine. I want to thank you all for hanging tonight. Let's run some of these tracks back. You've got Jake Shimabukuro. Wow. I hope everyone could have heard me of that one. Let's run these tracks back. You're listening to Jake Shimabukuro, If Six Was Nine. Just amazing. I'm gonna let that play off. You needed a cover of Ukulele's version of Jimi Hendrix's If Six Was Nine. Before that, Sound Fiction. They're a soul-based collective making cumbia music in Seoul. It's pretty amazing. That was their song, Chu, off of their album, Kananazos Bailabis. And before that, Daquila with Gozola.
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0: Y'all, we had so much fun today with you. Thank you to everyone who listened. I need to give some shout-outs out. Shout-out to you, Extra Sour, always hanging out. We love you. Nick, Ted, JC, and Morgan, Simon, so great to hear from you from all around the world. A huge shout out to my wonderful DJ assistant, Shina. In just a moment, the fantastic Vitamin D is going to take you into the KEXP at night hour. And then it's Prometheus Brown with the overnight show. I'm going to leave you all with one last track. And we had to go there with the disco Indonesian cover of a Michael Jackson track. You know this one. Until next week, y'all.

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Ah, greetings, salutations. What up, though? What's happening? Ayo. Welcome. Another one. This is the Thursday Night Variety mixed with yours truly, the tall homie Vitamin D. Accompanied by my people, my lovely assistant Anya, the Ruby and the Subi, up in here chilling, making my playlist look so official. 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Shout out to everybody listening on the app or smart speakers, whatever you're doing. Thank you for being here as we try to heal through this music. Let's run down the music. You just heard The Who. Imminence Front is the title of that joint. You can go ahead and look in the real-time playlist, and there's an explanation to the lyrics and the theme behind the song. Somewhat, anyway. Safe to say there was some drugs involved. Before that, we had The Temptations, the old school rendition. That one's called Ain't No Justice, produced by the great Norman Whitfield, notably from Rolls Royce, but many albums, you know. Undisputed Truth, all kind of stuff, but he brought the psychedelic sound to The Temptations, and we were all for it. Thank you, Mr. Whitfield. We begin our set with Sammy Hagar, Crack in the World. And if you listen to the lyrics, I don't know if my boy was on some old Nostradamus or whatever, but he's dead on point about what's happening right now. And he recorded that song in 77. No telling when he wrote it. I don't know. Ill times, ill music. Speaking of ill music, I got a lot queued up for you. Got some new joints I'm sure you never heard, and some classics, along with some favorites. So I urge you to keep it locked right here. And if you want to holler at me, here's how you do that. Log on, dj@kexp.org. Or if it's major, I'm checking my pager, 206-903-5397. I'm here with you till 1 a.m. Where my good vibes tribe at? Holler at me. Enjoy the ride, all right? Keep it locked.

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0: Knowledge. What I go by now, my album out, you should go buy it now. Hurry up and buy it, psych. I drop that bitch when I feel like it, and you gon' still like it. That's just the way it is, take it home and recite it. But first you gotta pay the kid.
1: 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Of course, around the world, on the worldwide web, internet, satellites, all that. Thank you for being here, Thursday Night Variety Show, with yours truly, the tall homie Vitamin D, feeling good in the building on another Thursday night, accompanied by my lovely assistant, Anya, making my playlist look filthy. Make sure you check out the Real Time playlist. It's got all kind of jewels and info in there. We just heard Brighter Days, Family. That one's called Back in the Days. She's got their Bandcamp right there on the live feed. Check them out, check them out, check them out. I highly recommend it. We had a remix of Bob James's Nautilus. Mixed in the Slickwick children's story. I was kind of manipulating the sound a little bit. I don't even know how to announce that one, but I was in the mix. I felt good. All right, my playlist is messing up a little bit, but before that Slick Rick song, we had some commercials, and then we had Mystic Merlin with Mr. Magician. Before that, we had Genevieve, and I highly recommend you check out that full album, because her album is woo. I'm telling you, I wish I could play a full LP on the air and have that be appropriate, but I'm telling you, check it out for your own good and sanity. We begin our set with Nomi. And what is the name of that one? Pardon me, my playlist is acting a fool. Sunset Talk is the name of that. No, it's not that. See? Boo! Sweet Talk. I'm reading handwriting. Anya's handwriting is horrible, but her typing skills are phenomenal. Sorry to put you on blast like that. Hopefully you're enjoying the music. I got a couple cool requests, and I got some favorites lined up for you. I definitely got that new Little Sims lined up. We're all excited about that EP that she just dropped. So let's go ahead and get into that. I'm gonna play that Open Arms joint, because it makes me feel good. You feel me? If you want to holler at me, y'all know how to do it. DJ@kexp.org. Or if it's major, I'm checking my page at 206-903-539 to the 7. Y'all better keep it locked. Nah, for real, keep it locked. Thursday night, baby.

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1: 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This is the Thursday Night Variety Show. Thank you for tuning in tonight. I am Mr. Vitamin D. You can call me Mister if you want to. Accompanied by my lovely assistant, Anya. Making my list look so filthy and thorough. Make sure you check the real-time playlist for all the fun facts about the artists I'm playing, what albums they are, their band camps, how you can donate, how you can get merch. We got it all for you. You just heard Gabriella Richardson, two times actually. That one was called Isla Nueva. And we had another song by her called Una Noche. Yeah, she's speaking all the languages. English, Italian, French, Spanish, however you want to do it. I just love her sound, though. So I had to give you two joints. Before that, we had Corto Alto, and I forgot how to pronounce her name already. Dang it. Anais. See, that's why Anya's in the building. Because y'all know how I butcher pronunciations. Anais, that's a beautiful sounding name. That song's called April. One of my favorite joints from last year. We began our set with Little Sims featuring Dila. That one's Open Arms off the new joint. We're excited to have her here in the town, October. You might want to book them tickets ahead of time. Once again, we got all the ism for you. I got some new Black Milk, PJ Morton, Baby Rose. It's going down. I urge you to keep it locked, and if you want to holler at me, here's how you do it. DJ at KEXP.org or 206-903-5397. I'm here, baby. All right.

We over here breaking it down in the studio. No, we're not. But we feel like we are. Hopefully you're feeling good on this Thursday night. We're about to transition into Friday night. Friday morning, pardon me. About a half hour. You are where the music matters, 90.3 FM, Seattle, 92.7 FM in the Bay Area, and across the globe. This is yours truly, the tall homie Vitamin D, in the Thursday night, accompanied by my lovely assistant, Anya, keeping my playlist looking filthy. So official, so thorough. Make sure you check it out. All the links to all your artists, or all the artists, I should say, that are being played are on there. All their Bandcamp, how you get the merch. Beautiful tidbits. Things I ain't even know. And I read liner notes, so. And y'all send some love to Anya on the request line. DJ at KEXP.org is how you do it, or 206-903-5397. Yeah, put a heart in the chat, man, if you love what she's doing. Y'all just heard Stevie Wonder. That one's another star off the songs In the Key of Life, arguably Stevie's best work. I'm not going to go back and forth with anybody about that tonight, but I just know he had a cold 7-album run that was crazy. But that might be one of my favorite for sure. Double album. I hope you got the vinyl. If you like that. Before that Stevie Wonder song, we had Baby Rose, the new joint. That was called But Never Mind. Yeah. Look out for the new album. And of course, we all know her last joint was phenomenal and one of the best voices in the game right now. Keep your ear to the streets. For the Baby Roll song, we went old school, took you back to some John Blair. What you know about it? That one's called JL's Ego, sampled by a lot of peoples, but notably Blackalicious. But if you know about the first fantastic, J Dilla killed those drums. I'm sample snitching though, let me quit, let me chill. Before that John Blair song, we had Mr. Six. That song's called Motivation. Part one and part two. Rare groove type ism. Proceeding that, we had Kokoroko, one of my favorite bands. Those two ladies on the horns and the lead vocals, straight killers. The band is beautiful. Hopefully, you see them. June 20th, Neptune Theater. It's going down. June 20th, that's going to be a good day, too. Good day. We'll be doing the Juneteenth celebration in Midtown Square that day, too. So, a lot of good music going on. I'm going to be somewhere, too, but I can't quite advertise it. But it would go against the grain. But I'm doing some fly stuff, too, man. It's going to be a good day, the 20th. We begin our set, Black Milk. That one's titled In the Sky. And the new Black Milk album is phenomenal. Shout out to the homie from Detroit, man. Never ceases to amaze me. That, I'm telling you, stream the whole album. You will not be disappointed. Some of the best music I've heard in a while. And I listen to a lot of music. As do we all. That said, I urge you to keep it locked right here. And of course, if you want to holler at me, hit me at DJ at KEXP.org or 206-903-5397. I got some requests down the pipe, some new Pawpaw Rod. So hard to say that name, Pawpaw Rod. Why do you name yourself that? I'm going to let him tell the story through the music. Y'all keep it locked, all right?

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On the app, doing what we do. We appreciate you being here. And, of course, we're listener powered, so we really, really, really got to thank y'all for real. Keeping the lights on and keeping our spirits and morale high here. And hopefully the love we show to this music reciprocates into a good vibe, you know what I mean? That's all we trying to do. That's all we trying to do. Y'all just heard Bad Bad, Not Good, and VCR. That one's called Found a Light. Yes, they did. As that is the cut. Before that, we had a Prince rarity. Somebody wanted to hear some Prince. I didn't play the same old Prince, though. But, you know, thought I'd throw y'all a little something rare, more rare. Before that Prince song, you heard Kevin Holiday. That one's called Hotline. And we began our set with Pawpaw Rod. The Get Back is the name of that one. Speaking of the Get Back, we're going to get back to the music. I got so many songs queued up. I don't know if I'm going to get to them all, but I'm excited to play some more joints. And, of course, I got some nice requests. All you got to do is keep it locked, and we got all the ism for you, all right? Yeah.

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Across the globe, smart speakers, phones, however you're listening to your music, thank you for being here. This is yours truly, the Tall Homie Vitamin, in the building. Thursday morning has transitioned, or Thursday night, pardon me, has transitioned into Friday morning. And hopefully you're feeling good and loved via the music or wherever you are. You just heard Witch Prophet. That one was called Secret Garden. Yeah, dope album. You should check it out. I say that about all the music I play, but, you know, I humbly believe that these are the jams. Before that, Witch Project, Prophet prop me. We had Olive Jones. That one's called Plains. Before that, we had Amber Navron. And I never could say this, Phil, but yeah, I can't pronounce that name. I always butcher it, but this is why we have the real-time playlist. Because when my lips fail, the text is always on point. And it's French, man. I just can't do it. Before that, we had classic material, The Foreign Exchange with Daykeeper. Dang, I can't believe that came out that long ago, 2008. It's crazy. Before that, we had Sparkle Mommy with No Te Vayas. Proceeding that, a favorite around here, Thundercat, Walking on the Moon. Proceeding that, we have some PJ Morton. What you know about it, that one's called Sell My Soul. The latest single. We begin our set with Chris LaRocca. That one's called Dog Eyed. Had to hit you with a marker right quick. Got about 45 more minutes with you. And I definitely have 45 minutes worth of songs and requests. But of course, if there's something that you want to try to fit in, hey, I'm game. Here's how you do that. Hit me at dj@kexp.org or 206-903-5397. I'm here. 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

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And wherever you are on apps and carrying on. This is the Thursday Night Variety Show with yours truly, the tall homie Vitamin D, and my lovely assistant Anya in the building, keeping me looking lovely up in this thing. Thank you so much, sis, for real. You got some love on the request line, too, so they know what's up. Of course, thank you for everybody tuned in and giving me positive words on the live feed. My Good Vibes tribe is in the building. And we're spreading love through the music. You just heard Shantae Can. Yes, she can. That one's called The Way You Love Me. Out of Cleveland, Ohio, by way of Atlanta. Make sure you get familiar. Before that, we had She Bad out of Canada. We love Canada. That one's called Learning to Un. Yeah, message. Before that, we had Corey Wong. And I can never say that. Corey Wong. And Magic City Hippies. That one's called Blame It on the Moon. What do they mean by that? A lot of polarity, I guess. The moon does have us acting crazy sometimes. And sometimes it makes you get funky like these guys. We love it. Before that, we had Cartoons and Holly Supreme. That one's called Thursday Disco. Even on a Friday morning, you still get Thursday Disco. Before that, you had Sekou. That song's called Catching Bodies. And he will be at Barboza on the 29th here in Seattle on his first U.S. tour. I think we should pull up. Somebody got to pull up. If it's not a Thursday, I think I'm going to pull up, yo. June 29th, Barboza, catch Sekou. Before that, we had Max King. That one's called Ordinary Feelings. Nothing ordinary about the way his music makes me feel, but that's the name of the song. Before that, we had Jalen Jagonda. That one's called Hanging on the Shelf. And we begin our set with Charlie Hunter.

and my man DJ Harrison, Corey Fonville, and Andrew Randazzo. Cold quartet right there. That one's called Snake Pit. We got about 15 more minutes, pardon me, if ism for you, so I urge you to keep it locked. And if, you know, you want to bid me farewell, go ahead and hit me, DJ at KEXP.org or 206-903-5397. We're at the home stretch. Let's make it count. We got a great request right here. This one's called Cellular Device by our queen, Ms. Badu.

You've reached the Erica Badu hotline. If you're calling for Erica, press 1. If you're calling to wish her a happy birthday, Kwanzaa, MLK, Black History Month, Juneteenth, or Hanukkah, press 2. If you're calling because you just saw her on BET, MTV, or any of the social media outlets and you're checking to make sure you're still in good standing, press 3. If you're calling to beg for some shit in general, press 4. If you're calling to beg for some shit, but this is that free call before the actual begging, press 5. If you've already made that free call and this is the actual call to beg, press 6. If you're calling to ask for some free tickets in a city near you and know she don't really fuck with you like that, press 7. If you're calling to company barbecue or to DJ at your little cousin's slide party, press 8.

Prometheus Brown is in the building. Get him, Prometheus. Yay. This marks the end of my show. I'm going to play one more joint. Let me go ahead and run down what we just played. We had Angine de Pontrine. I don't know how to pronounce this name with this song. What is going on? I think it's Sarnese. Okay. All I know is, hey, they did have a KEXP performance, and I didn't know it had 10 million views. Nobody knows what they look like. They play with bags over their head. Kind of reminds me of Safe Sex a little bit. Great musicians. Before that, we had Branford Marsalis, Terrence Blanchard, Cinda Williams with Harlem Blues off the Mo Better Blues soundtrack, which y'all know about that. Before that, we had Monty Booker, that one was called Defense. And we began our set by request, Erykah Badu, Cellular Device. And I'm so thankful for Cellular Devices, as I'm privy to mad treats on Cellular Devices. Music, beauty, all the things. Anyway, my brother Prometheus Brown, he's in the building. He's getting ready. I'm going to play one more song. And I'm gone. Y'all be easy, all right? I'm out.

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0: Oh, the mic's on. Yeah. All right. Big shout out to my big bro, Vitamin D.
1: There we go.
0: The trim on the controller, the knob was all the way to the left. Yeah, okay. 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It's Prometheus Brown here on the overnight on the Ides of May. We are halfway through the fifth month of the year in the Common Era, 2026. It's a pleasure to be here. I'll be here till 5 a.m. So from this point on, about 3.5 hours of the old, the new, music from around the way and far away, and your requests, if you got them, hit me at dj@kexp.org or 206-903-KEXP. I do got some new music from Helado Tropical. Collaboration from Helado Negro. Some Mike D of Beastie Boys fame. Drop something new. Do I want to play this JPEG Mafia? I think so. I guess so. What I am about to play, though, is this new Aaron Frazier. It's a shame. This is the Overnight KEXP.

0: This is Bill Callahan, and you're listening to KEXP Seattle.
1: Yeah. That was Bill Callahan. Well, Bill Callahan was two songs ago. That was Tori Silver, Your God. That was right there. Bill Callahan, Too Many Birds. Before that, from 2009, one of the greatest songs ever. TV Star with Strawberry Hero. And we went from Strawberry to Raspberry, a cover of Prince's song Raspberry Beret from Hindu Love Gods, side project of members of REM. And Prince released that single, Raspberry Beret, from the album Around the World in a Day on this day, May 15th, in 1985. And also on this day, on May 15th, but in 1992, The Cure released their single, Friday I'm in Love. And you heard at the beginning of the set, Yo La Tengo's cover of The Cure's Friday I'm in Love. Threading the past with the present as we head into the future. The 3 a.m. time machine is coming up after this next set, where I will be going back 40 years to 1986, traveling through the decades till we get back to the present. So stay tuned for that.

In the meantime, some new music that just dropped in the last 24 hours from the one and only Father John Misty. Where the music matters.

0: OMD. Orchestral Maneuvers in the Dark with If You Leave. Right before that, If I Leave from Mitski. And right before that was Father John Misty, The Payoff, which just dropped last week and is the second single of 2026 from Father John Misty, arriving 5 months after The Old Law, released in January on Sub Pop Records. So here we are, approaching the halfway point of this four-hour music marathon known as the Weekday Overnight. Prometheus Brown here, by the way. Thank you for tuning in. You could have been listening to anything in the world, on the internet, on the radio, or even to silence, but you are choosing music, music discovery, music community. And I just wanted to say I appreciate you for doing that. I appreciate the amplifiers who generously give each month to keep powering this radio station, this resource, which I don't take for granted and want to make sure at some point, every time when I come in here, that I express that gratitude. 3 a.m. time machine, if you've been tuning in the last few weeks, not only have I remained topical to the genre of rap music, hip-hop music, but I've been theming it by cities. So 2 weeks ago, I did 5 songs over 5 decades from Brooklyn rappers. And then last week, we went to Houston. And tonight, or this morning, we're bringing it back to the coast. We are going to Southern California, Los Angeles, to be specific. And we're going to start with the triple OG himself, the original gangster, Ice-T, 6 in the morning. And happy 6 in the morning to everybody on the other coast. Time machine.
1: 6 in the morning, police at my door. 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

0: loud. Shotgun blasts echo through the crowd. Six punks hit, two punks died. All casualties were applied to their side. Human lives at the past, just a talk amongst trash. We didn't know who they were, no one had time to ask.
1: KEXP Seattle, KEXC Alameda, Oakland, San Francisco.

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1: Where you at? You trying to come do it to me? That's
2: enough. Yeah, that could be arranged.
1: Can that be arranged tonight?

0: did it. We went back in time. We came back to the present. That was Baby Keem from his February 2026 album, Good Flirts, featuring Kendrick Lamar. That was, well, the album was called Casino. The song is called Good Flirts. Also from the Top Dog Entertainment fam, Schoolboy Q, featuring SZA, Never Change from 2016. Roscoe before that with F Buddy from the 2006 album I Love Cali. Exhibit, The Foundation, a song dedicated to his then 2-year-old son, produced by Cypress Hill's DJ Muggs from the 1996 album At the Speed of Life. And we started off going back to 1986 with Ice-T's 6 in the Morning, Police at My Door. And that was it. The Los Angeles hip-hop version of the 3 a.m. Time Machine.
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0: All right. I mentioned that Mike D, BC Boys, dropped something, and here it is.

Now, let me just remind you of the other breaking news we're following this hour. The terrorism case against the rapper from the band Kneecap, Liam O'Gohany, has been thrown out of court.

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All new music in that last set. Ending with Lil Sims featuring 070 Shake Telephone from Lil Sims' newest record, Sugar Girl, that just dropped last Friday. Genevieve out of Florida featuring Freddie Gibbs and Salimata with Flight Risque. Kneecap in the middle of the set with Carnival from the album Finian that dropped in April. Kalayla, new album coming out on July 10th called New Avatar that was Link NB. And Mike D of Beastie Boys fame with Switch Up. Definitely switching it up musically. Glad to see folks from Lil Sims to Mike D and others moving in these experimental is not the right word, but energetic, you know, branching out, expanding, evolving their sounds throughout their careers. Can always appreciate that. And I have a feeling a lot of y'all do too. That many of you are willing to go on a ride, on a journey with an artist as it evolves, with a radio station as it evolves, while at the same time staying true to themselves. All right. That is my one philosophy take for the evening on this overnight. Got about 20 minutes left in this hour before we hit the final hour. And I do have to mention something that's happening in exactly 1 week on Friday, May 22nd. That is World Goth Day. So I'll be ringing in World Goth Day on my overnight set. I'll probably, as we head to the morning, 3 a.m., 4 a.m., I think I'll participate and give World Goth Day programming a head start. I know Eva always is on deck for World Goth Day, looking forward to what she got in store. And then I'll be back on later in the evening for Street Sounds.

What up, what up? Forget me not. From Patrice Rushen. A widely sampled classic disco cut. Malice. What's going on here? Malice. Let me put my glasses back on. Let me go. Malice and Mario Sweet featuring Chocolate. A Seattle collaboration right there from 2011 called Happiness. Goapele with Closer from the 2002 album Even Closer. And Georgie Sweet with Energy, the Children of Zeus remix. Coming out of the last set was Aphex Twin with Flim. And I dropped the link in the real-time playlist to some videos that you can watch. Goapele's video. A video breakdown of that Aphex Twin track. And you could always keep up with all the songs being played at KEXP.org. And while you're there, go ahead and peruse around. There's lots of things you could do, such as sign up for our New Music Tuesdays newsletter. Check out upcoming live on KEXP events. You got podcasts in our headphones and El Sonido, Cancioneros. So, you know, plenty to listen to if you listen to the stream or tune in on the airwaves, but there's also a lot you can do on the website, including hit our archive. 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Want to give a shout out to some familiar names tapping in, saying hello, saying good morning, including the likes of Skylar out in Mercer Island, who has a request that I was actually thinking about playing maybe, and now it's confirmed. Somebody else out there is on the same wavelength as I am. So, Skylar, I got your request on deck. Big shout out to Barry, greeting me on a Friday morning. All the early birds, early risers out there, good morning to you all. I know folks are up and at 'em on a Friday morning on the East Coast, including Marshall out in Philadelphia in the 215th, mentioning that I'm going goth, double dose, that's right, in the morning and in the evening. If you missed it, I announced the last break, Friday, May 22nd, World Goth Day. We do it every year. We celebrate all day. And I'm going to give our daytime DJs a head start by throwing some of that goth, good old goth music towards the end of my overnight set on Friday morning. And then I'll be back on later that evening on Street Sounds, filling in for DJ Yaddy. All right, we are wrapping up the third hour, about to go into the fourth. And I can't just let this little drum break be bed music in between songs. I'm going to go ahead and play the song. You know what it is. KEXP.

EXP wants to send you and a friend to see King Gizzard and the Lizard Wizard in New York City this August. We're giving away lodging, airfare, and passes to all three nights of the legendary Aussie band's residency at Forest Hills Stadium, so you can have the most psychedelic weekend ever. Time is running out, so don't miss your chance to win this amazing music adventure in the Big Apple. 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

If you have not heard it yet, you got to go check out that new Saigon Soul Revival. Straight out of Ho Chi Minh City. Remixed by Seattle's very own Nathan Womack on the label Wax Thematique. Saigon Soul Revival performed at the Transmusicales Festival in Rennes, France in 2024. And you can check out that full live on KEXP performance if you hit the YouTube link that I dropped in the real-time playlist, as well as get that album, that Saigon Soul Revival album, on Bandcamp. Levin Colley off of Def Jam Recordings' newest, called Starlet. Odyssey in the middle of that set with No Sleep. That's what I'm operating off of. Minnie Riperton going out to Skylar. Had a request for some Minnie Riperton. Left it up to me, and I chose a lovely song written by Stevie Wonder called Take a Little Trip. Nubian Twist and Patrice Rushen. You heard Patrice Rushen earlier with Forget Me Not, and that was Patrice stepping in on the piano for that song by Nubian Twist called Threads. And we kicked it off with the duo known as Wham, George Michael and Andrew Ridgely, with 1984's Everything She Wants. An amazing song that I will never tire of. Prometheus Brown here on Listener Power KEXP, where the music matters. And I got about half an hour and a few minutes before I got to get up out of here. I will leave you in good hands. Eva Walker is doing a 5 a.m. early shift. And you will want to tune in later today. Not only is John doing his thing, Cheryl will be hosting Cardinals Live on KEXP, and that is open to the public at 11 a.m. And in the afternoon show, if I see this correctly, Mixmaster Mike, legendary Beastie Boys DJ, Invisible Scratch Pickle himself, DMC World Champion, stopping by on the afternoon show for an interview with Larry. Of course, Evie does her thing with Drive Time. And then Lace is welcoming Ghanaian, Australian songwriter and performer Genesis Owusu to the continent to preview his brand new album, Red Star Wu and the Worldwide Scourge, coming out today. And then Street Sounds with Stas the Boss, Mechanical Breakdown with Charlize, who will be celebrating Asian Pacific Islander History Month, Heritage Month on Mechanical Breakdown, and a special guest mix by Radio Void. So a lot going on in the next 24 hours. You definitely want to stay tuned if you can. And if not, hit the archives. It's a big, big day. Cardinals, Mixmaster Mike, Genesis Owusu, all swinging by the premises. All right. Long break because I played a long set. And now it's time to get back into the mix with some Massive Attack and Tom Waits.

KEXP Tzidzilalic, KEXC Huchin Yalamu, KEXP Asali Tiso Washubchal, Tol Al Tzidzilalic, Swatiuftud Atil Du Abj, Tol Al Turi Tuhakwa.

MT Jones with I Don't Understand. Album Joy came out back in March. Brooklyn Funk Essentials with Life During Wartime. The entire album, Black Butterfly, is out today. Carrie Bile featuring Carl Germain, Ash in the Sky. And Massive Attack and Tom Waits, Boots on the Ground, a historic collaboration between Bristol trip-hop pioneers Massive Attack and the legend himself, Tom Waits, which is his first original music release since 2011, and Massive Attack's first new material since 2020. You can watch the video if you hit YouTube or go straight to the Real Time playlist where I dropped the link very conveniently for y'all to click on and check out. 15 minutes till I gotta ease up and get some rest. Loving the fact that the sun is getting up earlier and earlier every morning. Seems like not too long ago where it was still pitch black outside as I would leave, finishing overnight. And now the sun is peeking over the horizon. And soon enough, the sun will actually

0: actually be out as I leave. I love spring. Already looking forward to summer. I also love fall and winter, but this is my favorite time of year, no doubt. Shout out to everybody who is tuned in. Shout out to Robin, New Jersey. Shout out to Barry, my guy. Ryan on the Olympic Peninsula. Thank you so much for the kind compliments. Shout out to Kate and Kate's 4-year-old son, Arlo, who stopped in his tracks to enjoy Boots on the Ground. Yes. A massive tune, no pun intended. Of course, to Marshall, Graham, 360, everybody who tapped in over the duration of this edition of Overnight. And because I was in such a random mood, I'm going to keep it random. Switching out of that last set from somber to nostalgic and joyful with a cut that brings me joy. And it came out when I was like 10 years old. Here's Candyman, KEXP.
1: Attention, all ladies. The Candyman is on the prowl. And for those that want to get busy, you got to speak up now.

0: That was Plash right there with Sona. And Plash was just in the KEXP studio. They did a live on KEXP performance back in March of 2026, hosted by Eastern Echoes host Diana Ratsamy. Dropped the link in the real-time playlist if you want to go check that out. In the middle of the three-song set, I threw in a little interlude from Dilla, JD, Champion Sound, and started off with Candyman with Knockin' Boots from 1990. And Candyman, fun fact, Candyman appears in the front row of the debut album from N.W.A. on the 1987 album cover, N.W.A. and the Posse. Go find them. Prometheus Brown here, wrapping up 4 hours of nonstop with a break here and there. Music, variety mix, called the overnight. And now we enter the final work week, work day of the work week. Yes, it is absolutely Friday, and it couldn't have come soon enough. Stick around. We got Evil Walker with Early. And as I mentioned, a huge day. Throughout today, we got Cardinals Live at 11 a.m. Mixmaster Mike visiting Larry Mizell Jr. on the afternoon show. Genesis Owusu visiting Lace Cadence on the continent. Stick around for all of that and more. It's been my pleasure. Y'all have a good weekend. And I'll be back on World Goth Day. Good morning.
1: Good morning. Good morning.

I'm gone. 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

0: 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Welcome to Early. I'm Eva Walker, your host every Monday through Friday, 5 a.m. to 7 a.m. And it's Friday. Do you know what that means?
1: Whatever.
0: It means J-Dub is here. We're going to have some fun. J-Dub is my DJ assistant on Fridays, and you can famously hear him laughing in the background. I love it. Keep doing it. You know, I say laugh louder. And we got a great show for you today. So what the heck did you just hear? You heard Thundercat featuring Mac Miller, a song they wrote together before Mac Miller passed. And that song is called She Knows Too Much off of Distracted. And Paul McCartney and Stevie Wonder, who on this day in 1982 released this duet. It begins a 7-week run at number one on the Billboard charts, Ebony and Ivory, a.k.a. a song about me and my husband. What's so funny, J-Dub? And we started the show off with Zombie from Fela Kuti. And if you tuned in yesterday, you heard me talking about songs that weren't meant to be scary, but ended up kind of freaking you out as a kid or a young person. And I just want you to know that is not why I played Zombie. In fact, I played Zombie because I'm running nearly on empty, probably about 3 hours of sleep. Little Hendrix is yet again getting sick and was up all night. So I zombie walked in here and was like, I know exactly how I'm starting this show off. However, if this song also at all scared you, then I guess it's still, yeah, bonus. Thank you, bonus. So shout out to my little girl, Henny, who I just want to sleep. And shout out to all of you. Now, I'm already getting messages in of folks who remember the theme from yesterday. And we've got some great songs on the list. So let's see. I made a little short list here. I heard from Carla yesterday, who mentioned a Marshall Tucker Band song. Used to freak her out. We'll get to that. Owen, producer of Early, also sent a song. And Juliet from yesterday sent a song as well. We're going to hear what J-Dub's song is. And I got two for you. Also already heard from Jeff and Arlo. And yeah, so all of that's happening. And, you know, we're going to weave in those songs we found eerie that weren't supposed to be eerie in and out of the show. But right now, I got a message from... Where is it? Here it is, from Susan. Susan wrote in saying, Eva, I have a first date tonight that I'm excited about. I'd love to hear I Can't Wait by New Shoots. Now, Susan, I'm going to play this song for you. And the only thing I ask in return is that on Monday, you tell us exactly how the date went, how great it was or how bad it was. You don't have to give any specific details, but we all want to hear about how it went. Yes, thumbs up, thumbs down. Let us know. In the meantime, get ready for your date, even though it's 5:19 a.m. You're obviously excited. It's very early. Here is New Shoes with I Can't Wait on KEXP. This goes out to first dates everywhere.

0: All right, Susan. Have a good date tonight. That's New Shoes with I Can't Wait here on Listener Power KEXP. All right, I jumped on the mic because the requests are coming in for songs that that scared you, that weren't necessarily supposed to, and I want to jump into that. So Nick and Amber wrote in, Tusk by Fleetwood Mac scared the S out of me as a kid, especially the video with the USC band. Boom. Good one. And J-Dub, you agree?
1: I agree. There's something questionable about that gathering on the field. I mean, what are they up to?
0: What are they up to? All those Trojan hats. KEXP.

0: Tiny Tim with Tiptoe Through the Tulips with me. Do I even need to explain why that might be scary to some folks? What are we doing here on Early? Well, I'm asking for you to send in songs that scared you as a kid or a young person that wasn't necessarily meant to, an unintentional scary song. Send that in, 206-903-5397. 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A listener wrote in saying, a listener in North California saying, being the benefit of Mr. Kite. Not sure exactly why, but nightmares. I could see that, especially with the like creepy circusy, you know, sound in that song. And going out to Nick and Amber in Wisconsin, who said, dude, Tusk by Fleetwood Mac scared the you-know-what out of me as a kid, especially the video. So there you go. You have Fleetwood Mac with Tusk.
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0: All right, so you got it tuned here to Listener Powered KEXP. And I'm going to play one of my scary songs. And this is interesting. And I'm not going to play the whole thing because it's too long and there's too much music to fit in. But I'm gonna start it right now and talk over it. So, how many of you guys heard this song? Art of Noise, Moments in Love. This is supposed to, I guess, be a romantic song. Apparently Madonna and what's his name? Sean Penn walked down the aisle to this song. Am I the only one that thinks this immediately sounds like a haunted house song? Say that again.
3: Portends doom.
0: Yes! I'm like, what is romantic about this? This is terrifying. Anyway, let's listen. And if you're just waking up in the morning and you feel the exact same way about this song, I do apologize. But if I got scared, you shall be scared too.

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1: 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Sinead O'Connor live on SNL, performing a rendition of Bob Marley's War, but changing the words war to child abuse. And I remember watching that video later, because I didn't watch it when it was live, but watching it later, and I couldn't get through the entire video because just the way she breaks the fourth wall and is singing this very serious, intentional song, it frightened me for years, honestly. And that's why it made the list today. So there you go. And apparently J-Dub was thinking the exact same thing right before I played it. He goes, oh my God, I was just thinking about this 10 seconds ago. I'm like, yeah, it's chilling. And it made sense to play it after Suzanne Vega. I always want to say Vega. Suzanne Vega. The song Luca, which was an unintentional scary song for Jeff in St. Paul. That song also about child abuse and tells the story of a frightened boy who's forbidden to talk about what he's going through. And you can get more information on the music you're hearing on the Real Time playlist at kexp.org. Follow along. J-Dub's putting all the info in there for you. And Art of Noise, Moments in Love. That song, I would have never thought the word love was included in the title. It reminds me of like a spooky haunted house. And I remember my mom would have it on the jazz station and this song would come on at like, I don't know, like 11 o'clock at night and it would be dark. And I'm like, so everyone's just cool with this song being played right now? This isn't creepy in this 100-year-old house we live in? That's cool. Just me? Cool.
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1: All right. If you're just waking up, hello. Welcome to Early. We have an interesting theme today, which I originally had planned to just weave in and out of this show today because I didn't think there would be a lot of, suggestions of songs people were scared of that weren't supposed to scare them, because it's sort of a weird question, but there's a lot of songs that at least aren't scary to me, but that were scary to you, and songs that were scary to me, maybe not scary to you. And this is kind of a fun conversation. I feel less like a scaredy cat. So it's fun sharing these. So if you have one that you can think of, text us 206-903-5397. 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Or you can email dj@kexp.org. Still coming up. Some scary songs. Meredith said that I would leave the radio on as I slept as a child. And once I woke up in the pitch black and Led Zeppelin's Black Dog was on and I was terrified. So you know what? We've got Black Dog coming up. I've also got one for Neil Diamond's Brother Loves Traveling Salvation Show, Joe in Columbus. So keep these coming. These are really good. And J-Dub said that War Pigs made him a little uneasy. So we'll also get to some War Pigs. And right now, I'm going to play one from Amanda in Boston, who says, Eva, Cash, Ring of Fire, terrifies me to this day. This goes out to you, Amanda. KEXP.

0: Led Zeppelin, Black Dog, a song that used to scare Meredith in Kentucky. I love the Meredith's message. Let me go ahead and go back to that and read it for you. She says, I would leave the radio on as I slept as a child. Once I woke up in the pitch black and Led Zeppelin's Black Dog was on and I was terrified. Yes, this is early on KEXP. I'm Eva Walker. We're playing songs that that scared you as a kid or as a young person that wasn't necessarily meant to actually be a scary song. It's just how you reacted to it. It's an interesting question, and more messages than I thought are coming in. And just so you know, we are reading all of your messages. We may not be able to answer all of them in a timely fashion, but we are reading all of them. So keep it coming. Thank you so much. Shout out to J-Dub, who is working. And yes, you heard before that Neil Diamond, Brother Loves Traveling Salvation Show, and that going out to Joe in Columbus, Ohio, a song that scared him. And Brian in Philly chose Helen Reddy with Angie Baby. And J-Dub chose Firestarter from The Prodigy. Good one. And Amanda in Boston writing in and chose that Johnny Cash song, Ring of Fire.
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0: All right, got lots more scary or used to be scary songs from listeners, and I'm going to start with one that my mom actually told me about. So we were watching George Clinton. This was years ago. And before the show started, you know, they had the music playing in the theater and they played Ohio Players. And my mom told me about how when she was, what, teenager or in college, I can't remember when exactly, that the urban legend was that there was a woman being murdered in the studio, and you can hear it in the background of the recording. So J-Dub found like a official kind of statement that I'm going to read about that. And it says, there's a high blood curdling scream in the breakdown. And the long running urban legend was that it was a woman being murdered in or near the studio, often embellished as the model from the Honey album cover being stabbed, or a cleaning woman or someone falling past the window, depending on who told it. And band members since said it's just keyboardist Billy Beck doing an inhaled Minnie Riperton style screech, and they leaned into it, quote unquote, no comment at the time because the rumor helped sell records. So, you know what? Here it is, Ohio Players with Love Roller Coaster. I hear someone's being murdered in the background in this one. This is where the music matters.

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1: What's he building in there? What the hell is he building in there? He has subscriptions to those magazines. He never waves when he goes by. He's hiding something from the rest of us. He's all to himself. I think I know why. He took down the tire swing from the pepper tree. He has no children of his own, you see. He has no dog. He has no friends. And his lawn is dying. What about all those packages he sends? What's he building in there? That hook light on the stairs. What's he building in there? I'll tell you one thing, he's not building a playhouse for the children. What's he building in there? And what's that sound from underneath the door? He's pounding nails into a hardwood floor, and I swear to God I heard someone moaning low. I keep seeing the blue light of a TV show. He has a router and a table saw. And you won't believe what Mr. Stitches saw. There's poison underneath the sink, of course. There's also enough formaldehyde to choke a horse. What's he building in there? What the hell is he building in there? I heard he has an ex-wife in some place called Mayor's Income, Tennessee. And he used to have a consulting business in Indonesia. What's he building in there? He has no friends, but he gets a lot of mail. I bet he spent a little time in jail. I heard he was up on the roof last night signaling with a flashlight. And what's that tune he's always whistling? What's he building in there? What's he building in there? We have a right to know.
2: Three requests for that one. As folks, a scary song. That makes a whole lot of sense. Because the first time I heard it, I was not a kid. I was a grown-ass adult. And I looked at my partner at the time and said, what the, you know what, are we listening to? What in the HR write-up are we listening to? And it was Tom Waits, What's He Building in There? And y'all understood the assignment. I love it. Because the songs that are being requested as songs that scared folks when they were younger are just spot on. If you're just waking up or just joining us, hi, this is Early. I'm Eva Walker. You got to tune the KEXP, where you would only hear this kind of programming. And we're asking folks to send in, you know, songs that scared you as a kid or as a young person that weren't necessarily meant to be scary. So unintentionally scary songs. And I really love this one from Leanne in Wisconsin. Chose Sade, Smooth Operator. I'm like, that is exactly what the assignment is. I would not at all associate that song with fear or anything, but that's real. I see you, Leanne. And Ohio Players with Love Roller Coaster, a song that had the urban legend that someone was being murdered in the studio during that recording. And the band never denied it at the time because it helped them sell records. So why would they say anything?
3: Hi, it's Evie.
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2: 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All right, Ryan in San Diego said, morning all, I've been thinking about this theme. And for me, it's this song. Thanks, Ryan. KEXP.

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0: Oh, yeah. That song, Just What I Needed, scared a listener as a young person. Here on Listener Power, KEXP. You heard Black Sabbath with Hand of Doom, going out to Garth and Edmonds, who said, Iron Man should have scared me, but it was Hand of Doom that did. And Johnny Mandel with the theme from MASH, which is actually titled Suicide is Painless. I was today years old when I found out that was the actual name of that song. And Chelsea and Balor said that song used to scare her. And Ryan from San Diego felt scared by the song Putting on the Ritz by Taco. These are real good answers, y'all. KEXP, this is early.
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0: All right, you got to tune the Listener Powered Radio. I hope this fun theme has been helping you wake up this morning. And I'm Eva Walker. I'm your host of Early every Monday through Friday, 5 a.m. to 7 a.m. Shout out to J-Dub's been helping me out. This is a very busy show today. We love hearing from all of you, and we are reading all of your messages. Just know that. And if you're just tuning in, we are playing songs from listeners that or requests from listeners of songs that scared them or scared you as a kid or young person, but wasn't meant to be a scary song. It's just how your brain chemistry responded to it. So, you know, there's been some really interesting ones. Ones that were completely unexpected to me, like Sade, Smooth Operator. Let's see, Johnny Cash, Ring of Fire. I mean, the list goes on. Check out the real-time playlist at KXP.org. What are you going to say?
1: I was going to say Hell and Ready until we listened to the song, and now I get why that was scary.
0: Yeah, right? Oh, my gosh. And, you know, we've got some honorary shout-outs that we'll mention at the end of the show because we're not going to be able to get to every song. I didn't even know we were going to be able to fill up 2 hours because when I asked a couple people this question, they were like, I have no idea. And I was like, oh, okay. Yeah, it is sort of a tough question, but apparently we're all a bunch of scaredy cats, and that's beautiful because you can interpret fear however you want. The most beautiful sounding songs could just hit someone's brain a completely different way and make it terrifying as a kid, especially when you're in that developmental stage and it's just a little confusing or it's just eerie, you know? So I hope this is warming you up for next Friday, because next Friday is World Goth Day. Yes, indeed. So we'll be playing goth songs all day, starting on Early, going all the way through the drive time. And if you've heard World Goth Day before on Early, we typically stick to turn of the century, old American folk songs that are about, you know, that have dark themes. And I hope you'll join us again for another year of that. I love World Goth Day. So just see this as the precursor, the warm-up to World Goth Day. We're a week away. Okay. I got a text from the wonderful Owen, who is the producer of The Morning Show. And when I first mentioned that I was going to do this theme today, Owen texted me saying, traffic, low spark of high-heeled boys.
1: Plus one. Yeah.
0: He said, scared the poo out of young Owen. So this is going out to you, Owen. I hope it still scares you. And you too, J-Dub. This is Listener Power at KEXP. Here's Traffic.

0: Oh yeah, this song scared little young Owen. Scared him to death. Came back to life to become a producer of The Morning Show, which is coming up next on KEXP. Thank you to everyone who wrote in honorary shout outs to songs we didn't get to get to. A ton of songs we didn't get to, but honorary shout outs go to Man Eater by Hall & Oates, Thriller, Sweet Dreams from the Eurythmics, Don't Come Around Here No More from Tom Petty, Rockwell, Somebody's Watching Me, Genesis, Land of Confusion, Funeral for a Tired Friend by Elton John, and then several people just said Pink Floyd. You're So Vain, Carly Simon. So many good answers. I love it. You understood the assignment. I hope you'll join us for World Goth Day, another creepy day of the year. That's happening next Friday. I'll be on for early. It's going to be a good time. It's going to be a scary time. But in the meantime, stay scared, I guess. I don't know. Should I not leave people with that message? Is that a bad message to leave people with?
1: Yeah. No,
0: okay,
1: no,
0: don't be scared.
1: Yeah.
0: And keep exploring music.
1: Fear is a signal. Question your fear.
0: Yeah. I'm not really, I mean, 3 hours of sleep. I don't know what I'm supposed to say. but I am going to wrap up this show with a song that honestly, I'm a little embarrassed to say, but honestly scared me well into adulthood, until my like early 20s. And then finally, it didn't. And I've mentioned it before, and I've also had some listeners agree with me on this, but for some reason, Talking Heads, Once in a Lifetime, made me feel very uneasy. So here it is. Thanks for tuning in early. I'll see you Monday. So it's Friday. I almost said tomorrow. Thanks, J-Dub.
1: Thanks, Eva.
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It's KEXP morning show up and running. Some pretty magical records in that set, if I can give you my opinion on that. Halcyon Digest, one of those magical records. Helicopter, the track. You heard U2's Bad. Happy birthday to Brian Eno, co-produce that song with Daniel Lanois. Brian Eno, born in this day in 1948, one of the greatest producers to ever live, and his contributions to music just cannot be overstated. Our album of the week is Radiohead's OK Computer. You'll be hearing the rest of it throughout the show. Subterranean Homesick Alien mixed in with Peter, Paul, and Mary Puff, the Magic Dragon. So many people responding to that song that may have scared some when they were growing up, but I always loved Puff. Such a sad but happy song. And Talking Heads, Once in a Lifetime, just a killer show from Eva. Great, great work today, Eva. And that's what we do here at KEXP. I hope all these magical sets help you. We have so much going on today. It is the Friday edition of the morning show. Rejoice. We have so much to get to on the show today and later. Cardinal's going to be live at 11 o'clock. Great band on the midday show, Pacific Time. Mixmaster Mike, legendary Beastie Boys DJ, stops by the afternoon show with Larry. You got Drive Time with Evie, and then my man Lace with the Continent. He's welcoming Genesis Owusu to the Continent to talk about and preview his brand new album. A very busy day indeed at KEXP. If you love music and community, you have found the right place. That is us. And so many messages coming in already. Jamie wrote in, Puff the Magic Dragon is the saddest song known to man. Literally crying at my desk right now. You're welcome, Jamie. Liz in West St. Paul is one of our friends everywhere. Nance in Lake City, Andrew in Connecticut, Al in Syracuse, Derek in San Francisco. We are still collecting names right now. You can reach out djkxp.org. You can text us 206-903-5397. I feel there's people out there who needed to hear this cover that Nation of Language just released. Bruce Springsteen cover. Tougher than the rest. Maybe that sums up how you got through your week. And you are at the end of the week, I hope. It is Friday. You are not alone.

0: WXP, where the music matters. Bruce Springsteen's Born to Run, going out to all the people in New York who saw The Boss last night. Got a lot of messages coming in from, Elena wrote in, just saw Bruce last night in Brooklyn with my newly returned college kids. Appreciate that. And a few other people writing in as well who were excited for the show last night. That includes Bridget wrote, hey, you're always reminding us of the power of live music. So I just had to share this one. I haven't really been to any shows since COVID. My sister took me to see Bruce last night in Brooklyn. It was unbelievable. Part revival, part political rally, all rock and roll, incredibly healing. When Bruce called out the Supreme Court's gutting of the Voting Rights Act, I lost it. My sister is a voting rights lawyer for the ACLU, and this is her life's work. But the part of it all that I most wanted to share with you was Tom Morello's guitar solo on The Ghost of Tom Joad. Holy S-bomb. He blew my mind. Anyway, long story, for the power of music, be well. Thank you, Bridget. That is moving. I love it. Live music heals. It does indeed. It is a meditation with sometimes thousands of people, sometimes just a handful of people. But man, if you can get out and see live music, do so. Every time I do it, I'm reminded how much it saves my soul. I want to wish Taylor in Seattle a very happy birthday. Taylor, I'll try to get that request on for you, but I want to make sure I wish you one first. Bill in Greenwood, shout out to you as well for checking in. DJ at KXP.org. You can text us 206-903-5397 as we have friends everywhere here on the morning show. KEXP, a code. It's a code word. Reason code words. You're a KXP listener. If you spread the word of KXP, if you let people know, that's not just marketing, man. It is, but it isn't. It's also just code for community and music and freedom of the airways, freedom of speech. It's all very, very important stuff. And I'm glad you're a part of it. Thank you so much. All right. For those who know, there's an anniversary today, and there's only one way we can play a song from said anniversary. There's only one way to set it up. Now, the album, and I own the vinyl to this day, one of my first records ever, was Around the World in a Day. It's great vinyl. And Prince, from that record, released his single, Raspberry Beret, on this day in 1985. But the rule here on the morning show, really, it isn't set in stone, but it is the way to set that up. It's only one way.
1: Let's do this.
0: 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If you're new to this, you'll see.
1: I was going to start with just Andrew. And then Seth is going to cover it. I don't think these guys need my help. 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

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Yeah!

0: That's Gianni over here. Or, don't believe his shirt. Alright.
1: That's Will Toledo.
0: I'm Will Toledo. That's Seth, again, on the bass. Andrew on the kick drum and hi-hat currently. Henry hitting the bongos now and then. Ethan has been playing guitar this entire night. Let's hear a little bit of it right now. Yeah, play, give me a little guitar.

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When I say quit it, we're gonna quit it.

0: Crowd goes wild. Hope that helps. As a morning show host, it's very important that I make sure you know what day of the week it is. That's a big part of my job. It's like 10% of my job. Mint Royale with Show Me from On the Ropes. And by the way, it is Friday. I want to remind you, Friday is the deadline to get your entry in to the King Gizzard and the Lizard Wizard Wizard Lizard shows in New York. You have a chance to win, but you got to sign up by 7 o'clock Pacific Standard Time. 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Also, the time in there, Jungle Love off Ice Cream Castle. Ice Cream Castle. All right, Jerome. Prince and the Revolution right before that, speaking of. And that was Raspberry Beret out on this day in 1985. And the mix in out of, I should say, Car Seat Headrest and Naked Giants covering This Must Be the Place live at the Neptune on November 26th, 2016. And that's the only way we can play Raspberry Beret now. Them's the rules.
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0: All right, it is Friday. So many people checking in. Thank you for the nice messages. We do have friends everywhere. Jody in Austin was singing so loud to the show, she scared the cats. Good job. Drew in Green Bay checking in. Blake, Scott in Salt Lake City, happy birthday. Adam in San Diego, Bert in Seattle, Sam in Trout Lake. Ohio, three in the house at least. Derek in Oxford, Jen in Cleveland, Marie in Cleveland, Rachel in Chicago, where we got lots of people listening. Jeff on the Cape, Lily in Toronto, Adam in Olympia, Shannon in Woodinville, Andrew in Greenwood, Matt in San Francisco, Scott in Missoula, Devin in Ferndale, Devin in Indy, Stacy in Shoreline, Danny checking in from my birth city, Coeur d'Alene, Idaho, Jenna in Tulsa, Aaron in Allen, Washington, Darren in Minneapolis, Nate in Oakland, listening with pal Mike. Hey, Mike. And I just saw Mitch just text in. Good morning, John Owen. I've been a KXP listener supporter for the past decade or so. I made a pilgrimage to Seattle to visit the Gathering Space a couple of years ago. 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What you collect in a single morning show drive would fund us for more than a year. Get John on the phone. Anyway, well, I finally got my DJ Union card. Nice. I host a show 6 to 8 Central Time Friday mornings called The Modern World. It's 2 hours of mid-70s or mid-90s post-punk new wave. Nice. I'm not smooth and polished, but if you're ever looking for a little new wave inspiration for your show some Friday, please check it out. I definitely take plenty of inspiration from you guys at WEVL.org. I will mark that down and check it out, my friend. I am very happy when other DJs are inspired and get on the airways. We need more in this community because we do have friends everywhere, and we need DJs in media in any way, shape, or form possible to fight the good fight against what, 90-whatever percent of the dial and media that's been taken over in the algorithms by these corporations, just sucking the money out and leaving the artists to die. It's just not great. So we are doing our best to change that. We just heard from Sarah Duvall. I am new to This Must Be the Place, Car Seat Headrest. So glad I caught it this morning. This song, probably the one I'd take to Desert Island to listen to over and over again to get to bring all the covers of it too, right? It means family to me. Yeah, you get to bring them all on the island. There's no rules here. I bought a Raspberry Beret a few summers ago even. Nice. Love the connections between songs. It's like our own shared collective brain. It does touch those deepest emotions. Thank you, John, and the whole team. It's been a real doozy of a week. Let's just say a door closed or windows. I get it. And some windows are bound to open. Yep, here's to the future. I know I will do it with KXP in my back pocket. Also, one of the lights I just need to turn on so I can see the path through the fog. Well said, Sarah. You got this. All right, let's continue here. Lime Garden. Maybe not tonight. All Bad Parts of Song, which kind of sounds like the sign.

0: KEXP, where the music matters. Happy birthday to the album Raising Hell. Oh, happy birthday, Raising Hell. You were born on this day in 1986, on May 15th. It's Tricky, one of the many bangers on that release. Body Shop before that. I love this new one from Body Shop. A little post-punk trio from Chicago. Sex Body is the name of the release. Limits, the name of the song. That's Not My Name. The Ting Tings off We Started Nothing. And before the Ting Tings, you heard Lime Garden, All Bad Parts off the album Maybe Not Tonight. And that was everything here on The Morning Show. I will be right back.
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0: All right, I'm back. Oh no, I got more stuff.
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0: All right, shout out to our friend Heather, who just checked in. I drive all over Seattle for my job. I'm lucky enough to spend my career managing gardens and people. It's been... It's been an early morning of flower layouts all over the city, and the music is keeping me pumped up in the chaos. Just a quick thank you. Heather, I love that. Thank you for managing gardens all over the city and making the city nicer. And gardens are hard. I manage mine, but not well. I do manage people well, though. All right, let's see. What else? I want to shout out Daniela, checking in after my fourth NICU night shift at Seattle Children's. Wow. Thank you for fueling my drive home always. You are one of our heroes. Thank you. Honored that you would take the show with you as you finish your day. Appreciate that. Let's see. Elizabeth said, I also scared my cat. The car seat headrest cover surprised me by bringing me to tears. I was cry dancing and singing. So many feelings. Gratitude and joy for music in this community. Sorrow for so many things. But if I cry dance, there's positive energy flowing towards it all. Thank you for that. A lot of scream dancing, cry dancing. If you haven't screamed lately, I'd do it. If you're on a bus or around people right now, maybe not. But if you get a chance to just sort of find a place to scream, just try that one out. Again, don't do it around other people unless you warn them. Okay, morning show continues. Got lots of people checking in today here on the Friday show. And a big shout out to our dream team of Owen and Ken today helping out. And I got a sneaky request. I'm going to try to get in a sneaky segue request. You can't pick that. I have to pick it because I can identify which are sneaky. And today's is Tusk. So I'm going to try to get that in. And when I said I wouldn't get his request in because it wasn't going to work right now, he said, you're a gentleman and a scholar committed to your craft. Now, that's how you get on the good side of the DJ right there. So I'm going to try to find a place for it. But before all that nonsense, album of the week continues. Okay, Computer. Karma Police. This one's a good one to scream sing, by the way. KEXP. 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

Yes. I'm just pumping my fist in the air. I hope you are too. We'll end it there. The Hot 8 Brass, that's called going off. The Hot 8 Brass Band covering Love Will Tear Us Apart. And before that, Los Fabulosos Cadillacs in there with Matador, also used in Gross Point Blank, by the way. Paul Simon, The Obvious Child from the Rhythm of the Saints. The University of Washington Husky Marching Band. Bow down to Washington. That's right. I'm alum. And my dog's a husky. My dog's half husky. My dog thinks it's full husky. It's half husky, like my family was. Half my family were huskies, University of Washington. Half my family are cougars, Washington State University. My dog is half cougar, half Pomeranian, half husky. Don't even think about it. I think a ladder was involved. Anyway, before the UW, you heard Beyonce with Welcome, and we got our segment.

0: weigh in. Fleetwood Mac Tusk, which inspired everything after that. None of that was planned. Bad Vril with Golden out of San Francisco. By the way, Bad Vril came by, did an interview with us at a record store in the Bay, as one does. And then she started doing yo-yo tricks because she's like a professional yo-yo person. And that has 377,000 views. So we finally figured out, Owen and I, how to crack social media with all of our bands and the music and everything we play. Nope. Yo-yo. It's a yo-yo. Radiohead, Karma Police, our album of the week, getting things started like an hour ago.
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0: Joe writes in, John, what's going on up there? You feeling okay? Yeah. Thank you, John, and all at KXP for transforming what should have been a boring commute into an awesomely weird kickoff to the day. Way to go, Joe. And yeah, I'm always feeling okay. All right, Trish in Fremont. I work with teeny tiny toddlers, and they love the Friday song. Thanks, John. Also, they might be tiny, but their personalities are wonderfully huge. You got that right, Trish. Gives you hope. Good morning from Meg and my mom, Trish, in Maryland. My aunt recently passed away, and we are hard at work packing up her house. Feeling thankful for y'all for providing some great listening during this difficult task. Much love. Ah, they don't give you a instruction manual on this, do they, Meg? It's a really hard part of the whole thing, and it's hard to grieve when you're going through all that and having to work out those details and go through stuff. And it is stuff. So hang in there, Meg and Trish. Good luck there. Glad you picked the show to listen to today. And Allison, I love this. Thank you. This has been the perfect walk the dog music. I have skipped and twirled a few times. The dog isn't sure what's happening, but it has brought me so much joy to our morning walk. Allison, you hit everything there. Thank you. Rory on Capitol Hill checking in. Brian in Oakland. Todd in Scottsdale. Tom in Arizona. Neva in Missoula. Sandra in upstate New York. Dominic in the U District. Flip from White Center. Wishing girlfriend Madeline a very happy birthday. Madeline, happy birthday, friend. Molly in Tacoma. Wishing Daniel a very happy birthday as they head out on a month-long honeymoon. What? Walk and a walk? Did I get that right? A honeymoon and a walk. You doing the Camino? What are you doing? Stu in St. Augustine, Florida, checking in. Emily in West Virginia and Jeff in Toronto. Lots of other people checking in. We're catching up. All right. Owen has gotten something in front of me that I don't even know how to describe. It involves a choir, Enya. There's all kinds of things going on. I'm trying to figure out how I'm going to play that. But before I get to it, which is one of the weirder things I've ever heard, which I think we'll play today. It's a weird show, right? First, we get to Boy Deluxe. Energy is Power. Brand new on KEXP.

0: KEXP with the Music Matters Generation and Young Lean Storm 2. I almost have the entire dance down from that video. I work on it every day. Enya before that. I hope you're all feeling the flow. The Enya Young Lean mix. Orinoco Flow from Watermark. And Choir with their version of Orinoco Flow. If you're not familiar with those guys, I've met them. Very nice fellas. Canadian musical choir based in Toronto. They're structured as an open participation group where anybody who wants to attend an event is welcome to perform as part of the choir. Then they let you know what you're singing. And in that case, in 2019, it was the Flow. Mixed in with the Sisters of Mercy. With this Corrosion off Floodland and Boy Deluxe, energy is power, getting things started here on KEXP. Be right back.
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0: All right, KEXP, Tony in San Francisco wrote 10 points to Hufflepuff for this run of songs. That's pretty good, Tony. Hillary in San Francisco, yes, old goths don't die. They just joined the choir in this Corrosion. Oh, well played. We do have International Goth Day a week from today. I meant to mention that with the Sisters of Mercy play. Next Friday, nothing but goth all day long. It's going to be terrible and you're going to be very alone. Kristen from Vancouver checking in. Orinoco Flow always causes me to pause and have a moment of gratitude for some reason. It sounds like freedom to me. This is such a great cover. Thanks for playing that today. And Elise wrote in from LA, I needed the double Orinoco Flow this AM. Thank you. Lauren and Kate from Alameda about to literally sail away while I hear that song. Nice. Ben in South Spokane, Hunter in San Francisco, Tracy in Finneywood, Kim on Rainy Lopez, Nicole checking in from East Lyme, Connecticut, Ian in Tampa. Another one from Atlanta, Georgia said shout out to my sister Regina and brother-in-law Matt listening in Seattle. That's great. Hope it's bringing you together. And Alexis in Seattle checking in as well. Lots of great messages. Thanks for being a part of this community. All right, back to it. This is Depeche Mode's version of Universal Soldier, brand new. We are on KEXP.

0: KEXP Mix Master Mike, the legendary Beastie Boys DJ, three-time DMC World Champion and Intercontinental Champion and Tag Team Champion of the World, stops by. I don't know if those last ones are true. With Ted DiBiase. Anyway, he stops by the afternoon show for an interview with Larry today. Mix Master Mike hanging out with Larry on the afternoon show. Is that heaven? I think so. It's music heaven. Anyway, you know, there's a rumor going around the station about Larry and I. There's talk of a podcast. It's Larry and I. I don't know if that's something you're into. It could be happening. Anyway, we'll keep you updated. Three MCs and one DJ, Beastie Boys and Mike D. You also heard Mike D in there with Switch Up. That's the new release single that marks the first new material from a Beastie Boy since 2011's Hot Sauce Committee Part 2 is made in collaboration with Mike D's son's band. Very nice person. Nine Inch Nails and Boys Noize, As Alive As You Need Me To Be, off the new one, Nine Inch Noize. Daft Punk, Rinzler. That was the Tron Legacy portion of the show, mixed in with Depeche Mode covering a song originally written by Buffy St. Marie and now found on the Help 2 compilation, Universal Soldier. I understand that was a lot of information. That's why Ken is on the real-time playlist filling it out in only the way he can.
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0: Shout-outs to Alexis in Seattle and producer Owen in Johnsboro, Seattle. Wait, that's just weird, dude. John in Owensboro, Kentucky. You're just making this up now. Nicole listening in Grand Rapids, Michigan. Jacob and Calvin in Burlingame, California. Lisa in Northeast Seattle. And many others checking in. You can always check in with the station, djkxp.org. You can text us 206-903-5397. Is it Friday? Yeah, it's Friday. Moving on. Hey, album of the week, Radiohead, OK Computer, got a few left, including this one, KEXP.

KEXP, where the music matters. What are our favorite new songs right now? Caroline Rose with Yip Yip Yow. We're going to play that one a lot. Japan Droids, The House That Heaven Built off Celebration Rock. One of our favorites here on the morning show. And Japan Droids released that single on this day in 2012. And Radiohead is the album of the week. OK Computer, another one from it. Climbing Up the Walls, the name of that. This is the morning show here on KEXP, and it was on this day in 1987 that Jane's Addiction released their live album, Jane's Addiction. Here's Jane's Six. KEXP, you're not alone.

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REM release this single, South Central Rain, on this day on 1984, off the Reckoning album. And a few years later, Jane's Addiction, 84 to 87. That seems like 100 years. But 87, 3 years later, the self-titled debut live album from Jane's Addiction was released. Going to play something else, but I just saw this from Stacy. Said that I'm going to have my first six-month PET scan checkup today, and I've been thinking of it as any other old checkup, but the enormity of it just creeping up on me now. This isn't a matter of finding a cavity or something. I so appreciate you and your constant reminders of being a part of this world together, of the shared experiences we have on many levels. I also know the final hour of the show is not a cool time to make a request, but a short early Clash song would be awfully nice. But hell, anything you play is great. Stacy in Richmond, California, I got you. At clocking in at 1:41. The Clash, What's My Name? You got this, Stacy. You're not alone.

0: Boom, just like that. Friday show is almost done, which makes me sad, but I'm happy you can go back and listen to it on the archive. And I wanted to send you off with our theme song, Never Alone, from Dead Pioneers. Dead Pioneers, by the way, performing at Timber Outdoor Music Festival in Carnation, Washington on Friday, July 24th. That's just one of 50 reasons one should attend the Timber Outdoor Music Festival. It is one of the best on the planet. War Pigs in there off Breakfast Music. That's a seventh grader on vocals on guitar, his third grade brother on drums, and their dad on bass. War Pigs, Breakfast Music, the album No Fascists, the song. And for Stacy, good luck. Lots of courage. We got you. What's My Name from The Clash got things started.
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0: All right. A few things before I go. We have live music. Cardinals live at 11 o'clock. Highly recommend staying tuned for that. 11 o'clock Seattle time, West Coast time. Mixmaster Mike, the legend, Beastie Boys DJ, 3-time world champion, DMC world champion. We'll stop by the afternoon show with 3-time Intercontinental Champion Larry Mizell Jr. He's held on to that belt for a while. EV will be on after that. That's where he's tag team champion, actually. That's his partner. And Lace will welcome Genesis Owusu to the continent tonight as well. That's just a day in the life of KXP. Make sure you get in on that King Gizzard Flyaway. That ends in a matter of hours. KEXP.org for more information there. And man, so many people checking in today. We could barely keep up. We started with Puff the Magic Dragon. I'm not kidding. We had a drum set, marching bands, Rage, dancing, and our album of the week was Radiohead. And we got one more for Radiohead as I leave. Seemed fitting. Exit music for a film. I'll miss y'all. See you next week. Have a great weekend. You're not alone. Don't give up.

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1: So these are real things that happen, where you can apply these important concepts and understand that when we lose our connection to nature, we lose our spirit, our humanity, our sense of self.
0: A security guard stopped me to offer an overview on phenomenal nature. 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And with her pink lipstick and her queen's accent, she went on for a while about our president.

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2: 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I'm Cheryl Waters here with Mira and Alex, both in here in person today. Wonderful to have them. Also, Austin hanging out with us today. You just heard Stereo Lab going out to Steph at Cafe Vita. Pack your romantic mind. And you made a listener very happy hearing some old school Stereo Lab. Bruce in New York City has got a big smile on their face. And Cassandra Jenkins, Hard Drive, from the 2021 album, An Overview on Phenomenal Nature, and Orange Sky from Alexi Murdoch. And Ken, yes, R-K-E-X-P, Ken, feels like I was holding him hostage with the first songs on the Midday Show today. But Ken says, I got to get to work cleaning the house now. Radiohead, Exit Music for a Film. Oh, such a great song from OK Computer. Thank you, John, for another wonderful morning show. Coming up at 11 a.m., it's Cardinals live on KEXP. Very excited about that. And you can come down and see that in person if you're in the vicinity of Seattle Center. That gets started in about 39 minutes. So come on down. It's free and all ages to attend, or otherwise you can tune in on air or online. Coming up next, I got a song going out to Alex. It's a new one from Genesis Owusu called Life Keeps Going on KEXP.

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0: wants to send you and a friend to see King Gizzard and the Lizard Wizard in New York City this August. 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
2: You just heard Kim Gordon from the new album Play Me, that song called Not Today. And Kim Gordon will be in Seattle on July 25th and San Francisco July 29th. Alex has put the info in the real-time playlist at kexp.org. Edinburgh band Young Fathers from the 2023 album Heavy Heavy and Genesis Owusu from the album Red Star Woo and the Worldwide Scourge, which comes out today. That song called Life Keeps Going. And coming up next, I've got something. Oh, and by the way, we've got live music in 25 minutes with Irish band Cardinals. They will be live on KEXP at 11 o'clock today. And coming up next, here's the eighth studio album from Montreal-based Inuk singer-songwriter Beatrice Deer. A dynamic blend of indie pop and rock and folk, and it expresses ancestral tales and imaginative plots. And here's a song called The Bear from Beatrice Deer on KEXP.

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1: And Willow looks to be, how old are you, Willow? About, what would you guess, Mira? Bad at guessing ages. Five? I'm going to guess 5 years old. I'd love to hear Willow sing along to that. Thank you so much for joining me. I'm here with Mira and Alex today. And before that Snow Caps song, you heard Beatrice Deer from the new album Inuit Legend. 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
2: 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I'm Cheryl Waters here in the KEXP studios. 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Welcome. It's wonderful to have you here. Absolutely loving your debut album, Masquerade. You ready to rock and roll?
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0: That was beautiful. That is Cardinals Live on KEXP. Gonna rip into another one there?
1: Huh?
0: Gonna rip into another one there? That sounded awesome. Thank you so much. So beautiful.
2: Thank you.
3: Thanks for having us.
0: What a beautiful way to end the record, and I'm so happy you played that today. You have released so many great songs, a handful of singles, an EP in 2024, and those songs have really connected deeply with a growing audience. And I'm wondering how much excitement there was and thought around creating your full-length debut record. You're really creating this long-lasting piece of art that's going to kind of represent where a band is at a specific time and place. What were your thoughts going into that?
2: I guess like there's a bit of pressure, I suppose, like you can, you know, but it's not the be all end all really, like, you know. We just wanted to create something that we really liked and we were proud of. I know that's a bit of a cliche, but like I suppose it's true, and we like it. I mean, we like it sometimes, and other times we kind of fall out of love with it a little bit, but it's nice. Yeah, we like it. It's there now, so.
0: As you say, there can be some pressure to create a first record, and also I've heard on a second one, not to put any thoughts in your mind, but it feels so natural. I imagine, was the recording process sort of a relaxed affair? I heard that along the way you weren't afraid to kind of let mistakes happen and keep them in there. It just kind of gives the album some character.
2: Yeah, definitely. I don't know. I think we wanted just to like represent what we were doing at the time and like how we were playing gigs and kind of where it started. So just leave the sloppiness in. You know, I think
3: we wanted a really human record, didn't we?
2: Yeah. Like the mistakes in the record, kind of like when you're playing, it creates a tension. But like if you leave room for mistakes, I think you also leave room for like some forms of improvisation and different ideas that can just spread up while you're playing, like live in a live room, which I think, made the record more interesting also, you know.
0: You've talked in interviews about how vulnerability is really important in music. Is it easy for you to mine that and put that into the songs?
2: No, I wouldn't say it's easy. I think it's like it takes a while, I think, to get to that place, you know. It's probably like the hardest part of it all is like not only like finding that within yourself, but also then being cool with like putting it on a record and feeling okay about that. So it's there and it's important, and like I said earlier, like I think that's maybe part of the reason why you fall in and out of love with music you make, is like that sometimes it's tricky to listen to, you know.
0: Well, this is truly a family band, both literally in that there are relatives in the band, but also very long-time friends. I'm wondering how you think these deep relationships bring the energy and the dynamics to the band that you have that I feel is so special to the music you make, and especially to your live shows.
2: Yeah. I think, like, just growing up together, like, you just kind of get close. I think that personal relationship like lends itself quite nicely to like playing together and sounding good and like being open with each other in terms of when you're writing. You know, if Finn wasn't my brother and I wasn't his brother, like if I had a bad idea, he might not feel like shooting it down because he's my brother. He's quite happy to, like, you know, or goes for all of us really, like, you know. So I think it's super helpful.
0: Well, I'd love to hear about the beautiful artwork for the record. It's quite striking, but also a little bit haunting. And there's some duality to the images on that artwork, which I also feel like I find in the record itself. I'm wondering if that went into choosing that artwork or if that was just sort of a happy thing that happened.
2: Yeah. A lot of thought. It actually happened like pretty early, like before we had finished writing the record. It was Dara. He like he likes this producer called White Armor, and White Armor had used one of Otis Underland's pieces for an album, and then we looked at her work, and it's just like it's like this feeling you get when you listen to like a great album or a great or watch a great film, and just like hits you like really like right in the heart, in the gut, and it's more rare that I have that sort of like bodily reaction to like paintings and stuff, but this one we all kind of just like agreed immediately that like it was super fantastic and felt super fitting for the record. So yeah, she's an amazing artist, Otis Underland. Definitely check her out.
3: I'd say we it kind of informed us a little bit on creating the record as well. We found it very early on in the process of writing it. So I think it acted as like a direct inspiration for all of us, like seeing that piece of art. Definitely like informed how we all wrote, whether that's like Ewan's lyrics or like sonically for the rest of us, you know. So yeah, it's a beautiful piece of art.
0: You never know where you're going to find inspiration. You always have to be open to it wherever you go. And speaking of which, you have traveled quite extensively on tour and traveled to so many places. Is it correct that this is your first time to Seattle?
2: It is, yeah.
0: I hope it lives up to your expectations. Have you had any iconic Seattle moments, like running into Jerry Cantrell in the line at the coffee shop?
2: That happens, does it?
0: It does.
2: I would hope this happened to me, but I don't think we're... Yeah, unfortunately, we're not here long enough. Yeah, but I really, like, when we got in, it was nice. We came from LA, and this climate just suits us way better, do you know? It started raining, and I was, like, smiling, because it was just like, that's nice. That's, like,
3: feels
2: home.
3: Like
2: it's
3: home.
2: So green.
3: Yeah.
4: There's a lot more vegetation.
2: So many trees, yeah.
4: It's kind of more similar to home.
2: That's gorgeous, yeah.
0: Well, welcome to Seattle. I'm super happy to hear that you feel at home, and I hope you'll return many times.
2: Yeah, us too, yeah.
4: Yeah.
0: Thank you so much for bringing this beautiful music to the KEXP studios. It's been such a pleasure to hear them live today.
2: Yeah, thanks for having us. Appreciate it.
0: It's Cardinals live on KEXP. The new album is called Masquerade. 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

0: That is Die Spitz on KEXP. Punishers comes from the album Something to Consume. And Die Spitz just got added to the first two shows of King Gizzard and the Lizard Wizard's three-night residency at Forest Hill Stadium in New York. They're playing August 20th, 21st, and 22nd. That's a Thursday, Friday, Saturday. Die Spitz are playing with them the Thursday and Friday show, and then the Saturday night show is a rave show. If that sounds fun to you and you want to enter to win to see King Gizzard and the Lizard Wizard play three nights at Forest Hill Stadium in Queens, New York, you can go to kexp.org before 7 p.m. tonight. Enter to win. Again, Die Spitz playing the first two nights of King Gizzard's three-night residency at Forest Hill Stadium in New York City this August. We want to send you and a friend to experience the psychedelic fun firsthand. Since I'm not allowed to enter to win, it'll be one of you who could win. And you can enter to win a trip for two to see King Giz three nights in a row, plus a four-night hotel stay at Hotel on Rivington and airfare from within the continental U.S. So you can make your psychedelic musical dreams come true by entering to win this super fun getaway. Details about how you could win this incredible trip are at kexp.org. And again, last chance to enter is today by 7 p.m. tonight. Very, very fun. So that was Die Spitz in that set. And you also heard La Jungle, and that Belgian band's latest album is a seething, expanding, I just don't even know how to describe it. It's garage, it's noise, it's trance rock, it's punk, it's intense, and it's wonderful. And that song called Le Soleil from La Jungle's new album, An Order of Things. And you also heard Engin de Poitrine in that set, and they are playing all over the world, it seems. We discovered them at Trans Music Hall Festival in 2025. I think there are already 14 million views of their YouTube session that just launched, I think, in February or March. And if you get a chance to see them, I highly recommend it. And the Pogues kicking off that set following a great live session from Irish band Cardinals. I want to thank them so much for coming in. Lots of love for that. Katie in Seattle said they sounded absolutely fantastic. Laurel listening in Baja, Mexico says, Cardinals! And lots of love for the Engin de Poitrine as well. Jeff in Queen Anne and Peter in Kenmore, and says watching the guitarist work the pedals in the KEXP live set with Engin de Poitrine is unreal or surreal. And Tim in San Francisco says that song from Engin de Poitrine should switch to decaf. Oh, I think it's perfect, as caffeinated as it is. And Peter in Northeast Seattle says so much love for Engin de Poitrine. And want to say hi to Extra Sour, Grace in Maple Leaf, our good friend Rich, and Steve in Samanish, Matt in Bellingham, loving the new pond we played. And Clint in Lansing says, as someone who loves music with spoken word vocals, thank you for introducing me to Cassandra Jenkins. Oh, I'm so happy to have introduced you to Cassandra, such a talented artist. Speaking of spoken vocals, Lynn in Portland says, I'm seeing Dry Cleaning on Sunday. If you could play something from them, one of my favorite bands of all time, you know I'm going to get some on. They'll be in Seattle on Monday. And I've got some Wilco on the way, a request for Kevin Morby, who will be in Seattle on Monday. Jim in Salem says, I've been listening to the new album nonstop, and it's definitely a contender for my top year-end list. Jim, I'm right there with you. Absolutely love that new record.
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0: I just got a request.

0: Our good friend Roy is celebrating a birthday tomorrow. Got Johnny Blue Skies going out to you. Johnny Blue Skies playing at the Greek Theater in Berkeley in September and at Climate Pledge Arena in Seattle, September 18th. Grateful Dead, Patrick in New York City, wanted to hear a little Bob Weir today. You also heard Telehealth with Cool Job going out to our good friend William in Dallas. And yes, I was shimmying my shoulders along to that. Thank you so much, William. And Led Zeppelin. And that's going out to 2.5-year-old Kai, who is hopefully shimmying their shoulders out in the gathering space. And Kai calls that the song. And I said to Mira, I hope Kai is doing that right now out in the gathering space. You'll all have to let me know if there was a 2.5-year-old running around going, I could do that better, but I'm not letting it all loose right now. I'm Cheryl Waters. You're tuned into the Midday Show on KEXP, where the music matters.
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0: Bixby and Sif at the 52nd Seattle International Film Festival, celebrating independent and international films from around the globe, including the intersection of cinema and song in the Face the Music program sponsored by KEXP. 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
2: 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That comes from the 2008 album Oracular Spectacular. And you also heard Odessa featuring Betty Lavette, and that is going out to Chris on Beacon Hill, who's celebrating a birthday tomorrow. Nina Simone, the unmixed 10-minute version of Sinner Man, and Bee Gees, You Should Be Dancing, and Casey and the Sunshine Band, I'm Your Boogeyman, also for Chris for an early happy birthday. Talking Heads going out to Charlotte from San Francisco, who says, I'm just so happy to finally get to Seattle from San Francisco, hanging out in the gathering space now, and caught the great Cardinal set earlier. Thanks for being amazing. And if you wanted to play a song for me, I'd love to hear This Must Be the Place by Talking Heads, because this is the place. Sending love and light. Charlotte, we're sending love and light right back to you, and so happy that you are here at KEXP today. Tom Petty got a request early in the show for Wildflowers from Sophie, listening in Springboro, Ohio, and who says, I saw a clip of Jennifer Blessing, the trans UW student who was killed, singing that song, and I think I need to cry some more. That is absolutely heartbreaking and such a beautiful, beautiful song. You also heard Kevin Morby, Javelin, and Kevin Morby is going to be at the Neptune Theater in Seattle on Monday night. Maybe I'll see some of you there. And his new album, Little Wide Open, out today. Kevin will be at the Fillmore in San Francisco on May 21st, and also going to be at the Kilby Block Party in Salt Lake City. And Catherine is on their way there. And so happy to hear a little Kevin Morby says he's the first artist I'll be catching at the Kilby Block Party. Have a wonderful time. And Craig in Bothell is very excited about having just recently seen Kevin Morby, and lots of love from the Nina Simone in Odessa, Dan in Ashland, Ellery in Ballard, Doug in Duval, and Jeb in Lake Forest Park. And Clint says, we need a DJ booth live stream in the YouTube channel so we can see Cheryl's dance moves. I was dancing for sure. And Alex and Mira can confirm that I sing along quite a bit, which I'm not sure if that's a good thing for them. Josie in Shoreline, Amy in Mill Valley, and Aubrey in Ballard. So great to hear from all of you today. Ryan and Kristen and Rich and Stacy. Jody's listening in Austin, Texas, and Rutledge listening in Portland with the sweet Flamingo the dog. Jost is in Redmond today, Jen and Charlie on Orcas Island, and Shancho in Spokane Valley, and Tiffany in Stockton. Thank you all so much for spending your day with us. I have our good friend Courtney Barnett coming up next from her new album, We've Got It All. Here's a song called Sight Unseen featuring Waxahachie.

Seattle band Boat on KEXP, where the music matters. And you also heard Courtney Barnett featuring Waxahachie, that song Sight Unseen. And Courtney's going to be at Woodland Park Zoo in Seattle on August 18th, part of Zoo Tunes, and at the Fillmore in San Francisco, August 26th, 7th, and 28th. Want to say hi to Melanie. Melanie is from Calgary, Alberta. We'll just call her Melgory, and her feline friends, Lump and Claudia. Thanks so much for tuning in today. And it's so great to be here with you. Thanks to Mira and Alex for all their wonderful help and everyone who supports KEXP. 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You can make your psychedelic musical dream come true by entering to win. Again, it's the last day to enter. You've got until 7 p.m. tonight. It's three nights of King Gizzard and the Lizard Wizard at Forest Hill Stadium in New York. It's in August, and we just found out today that Die Spitz are opening the first two nights of the show, and then it's a rave-on show on the Saturday night. 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Okie dokie, artichokey. I have one more song before I go and turn things over to my good friend Larry Mizell Jr. and the afternoon show. We just confirmed a live on KEXP session with one of my favorite bands of all time for this coming Monday. Live on the midday show at 10 a.m. this Monday, May 18th. It's Dry Cleaning. Yay! Here they are now from their new album, Secret Love. Hope you'll tune in Monday at 10 a.m. to hear them live on KEXP.

KEXP Seattle and KEXC Alameda, Oakland, San Francisco, an affiliate of the University of Washington. 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
2: 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Welcome to the afternoon show and happy Friday. My name's Larry Mizell Jr. It's been a lovely week sharing music. And today will be no different. Thanks for the love yesterday on part two of the David Bowie OG Thursday. If you didn't hear either one, I suggest you run them back. If you're a Bowie fan, you might like what you hear. And thanks again for the love on Stevie Day, for Stevie's birthday earlier this week is week as well. That's what I'm trying to say. Today is special as well. Well, every day is special. We get to share some music together. But at 2 p.m., roundabouts, be talking to legendary three-time DMC World Champion DJ and Beastie Boys DJ, Mix Master Mike, live and direct right here. Greatly looking forward to that, so lock in for that. Big shout to my super producer, DJ Charlize. And big shout to RC holding it down today in real time on that playlist, and make sure you do follow along. You heard a little Idris Muhammad in there, Turn This Mother Out, the title track from that 77 classic. Kit Sebastian back there from their second album, Melody, that you heard, Agitate. Sung in English and Turkish, as they tend to do. Great, great, great group right there. Thank you again for the love, for powering programming you can't find anywhere else. You made it to the end of your work week, if that's the shape of your life. Shout out to everybody right now behind the desk, wrapping it up, behind the wheel, making deliveries, in the warehouse, in the schools, in the hospitals, dropping off letters, pushing that bus. Shout out to all my folks in the gathering space today. It's good to see y'all. Thank you for being here. I see you. And I know what you're doing. Yes, indeed. Shout out to my folks at the Sub Pop Shop and at Cafe Vita and at the front desk and in the office, my people doing security. It's a spring day in Seattle, which means at this moment it's cloudy and it's a little wet. So a little Chaka Khan for you. I hope it's lovely where your eyes lay. Now turn it up, y'all. It's KEXP.

0: Yes, it's the afternoon show on a Friday. Sending love to you and yours. Blondie right there, Heart of Glass, of course, from Parallel Lines. In Excess in there, New Sensation, N.E.R.D., Pharrell and them, but She Wants to Move from 2004's Fly or Die. LTD, Love, Tenderness, and Devotion. The title track to Love to the World from 76. And you know it's a Mizell Brothers production. And a lot of them written as well by old Pop. Hey, thanks for being here, y'all. Shout out to all my folks in the space, all my folks in space, on Earth, and all planets in between. Well, there's only a few in between, I guess, but all around, all life, all creation. I'm glad you're here. You're digging on your lunch. You're finishing up your workday. Maybe you're starting dinner. I don't know what part of the world you're in. I'm glad you're here. It's KEXP. The music matters, y'all. Mixmaster Mike at 2 p.m., y'all.
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0: Asha Puthley right here. 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
2: Yes, indeed. You are tuned into the Afternoon Show right here on KEXP. Happy Friday, y'all. Just heard Seattle's Mount Fog back there with Drifting. Little Thundercat in there. New one from Kalela, Idea One. Can't wait for her new album. Pixies in there. Little Motorway to Roswell from Trompe Le Monde. Nation of Language. Asha Puthley and Say She She. And as promised, right here, right now, I'm very proud to say we have the legendary, the one, the only, the three-time DMC World Champ, Beastie Boys DJ, the one, the only, Mix Master Mike, y'all. Make some noise.
3: Charlize, you always clap. Why aren't you clapping now?
2: Yo, brother, thank you for being here.
3: Oh, I think I got your wrong mic on. There we go.
4: It is a pleasure to be here.
2: Man, a decorated real DJ from a real area of hotbed of DJs have come out of. I know you came out of the era of like the mobile DJs in the Bay Area. Can you tell me a little bit of kind of about that area, how you came up and how you discovered turntablism?
4: Yeah, well, it was, me growing up, my uncle had an extensive record collection, so when he would go to work, he'd tell me not to touch the records.
2: Yeah, of course.
4: And I would touch the records, and I would just like file through all the records that I liked, and it was like George Clinton,
2: yes,
4: P-Funk,
2: yeah,
4: Hendrix, mm-hmm, he had some Stevie Ray Vaughan in there,
2: okay,
4: Muddy Waters, and so every day after school, I would sit and listen to these records, and I wanted to be part of it.
2: You know? Yeah.
4: I was like, how could I be Hendrix? But I don't know how to play the guitar.
2: Right.
4: But I know how to play the turntable.
2: Mm-hmm.
4: So it was like, I'm applying that musical theory to the turntables. And you could say, like, I'm cut from that cloth.
2: Yeah.
4: And that was before hip hop. You know?
2: Right,
4: and
2: right.
4: Then I discovered hip hop.
2: Understood.
4: Then I applied it.
2: That's an amazing thing. When I talk to cats and they, you know, Rapper's Delight. That all happened kind of before I was conscious, you know what I'm saying? Just before. But the thought of being conscious and excited about music, and then hip-hop lands like a comet, like a meteorite, and takes over everything, that had to be the most incredible experience. That's all I've ever heard.
4: Yeah, it was amazing. I mean, hip-hop came, and now we have an outlet to express ourselves through music. And that's hip-hop. It's rebellion. And you could say I'm in the forefront of that. And, we have to share. We have to share the knowledge of that and
2: Absolutely.
4: Where we come from. You know what I mean?
2: Right.
4: Yeah.
2: What made you get really like into the technical aspects of being a turntablist and a DJ? What were your inspirations? What kind of made you want to really jump off the porch like that?
4: I mean, it was Eddie Van Halen.
2: Ah, amazing.
4: Again, Stevie Ray Vaughan.
2: Yeah.
4: John Bonham.
2: Okay.
4: Yeah.
2: I love that. Right on. And what was it like as a competition DJ, you know?
4: It was, wow. It was, hip-hop is a battle, right?
2: Right.
4: And that's where I come from.
2: Yeah.
4: So I love that.
2: Is there like a personal philosophy that has guided kind of your path through music?
4: Just play the music as an instrument.
2: Right. I love that. And you've always represented that.
4: Yes.
2: You know what I'm saying? You've always innovated in how you've made it an instrument. You've elevated it in a way, very few can say they have. Let me throw some more beats underneath here real quick.
4: I like that Scorpio.
2: Most definitely. Classic. This one always takes me back.
4: Oh, man. I grew up to that.
2: Absolutely.
4: That's my jam.
2: I had a listener who wrote in. I had to ask you some of this stuff. Hold on. Shout out to my man Extra Sour. He's in San Francisco. He said, ask him about the Excelsior and the Q-Bert House Jams and Don Chewy's Burritos and DJ Battles at Zebra Records on Hate back in the day. This is somebody with some elite knowledge here.
4: Yeah, I mean, San Francisco was the mecca of scratching.
2: Right, exactly.
4: And we were at the forefront of that. And that's what made me who I am. You know what I mean?
2: Right.
4: When you got people that are as good as you are.
2: Yeah.
4: And it becomes a competition within the crew.
2: Right.
4: And so we were competing.
2: amongst the best.
4: Yes.
2: Being the best.
4: Yeah.
2: That's that's a crazy era. I mean, you guys had to have some understanding how experimental and boundary pushing it was. You, Q-Bert, and all of the Scratch Pickles and everybody that was doing it at the time. Were you guys just having fun, or were you like, no, we're going to push this? Was it like some jazz stuff, or what was the vibe?
4: We just pushing each other.
2: Yeah.
4: I mean, we just want to make something that was thought-provoking.
2: Yeah.
4: And just do dope stuff, you know what I mean?
2: Right.
4: That's what it was about.
2: The fun of it always comes through, too, when I listen to the musical offerings of everybody from that scene, including yourself. There's a love of life and kind of irreverence to sing it. You know what I mean? That's a part of it. Where does that come from?
4: I don't know, but it was our only outlet to express ourselves.
2: Yeah.
4: Express ourselves honestly. And that's what it was about.
2: Right.
4: You know what I mean? And that's what made us good. That's what made us better. It made each other better.
2: Right.
4: And plus, for the culture, we have a culture, we have a law to uphold, you know what I mean?
2: Right.
4: Keep it pure and keep it real and keep it honest.
2: Right. Where were the places that you guys would kind of hone your craft at? Was it basements, people's garages? Like, where was it happening?
4: Garage parties.
2: Okay, understood. So these were like a frequent happening, people partying outside the garage?
4: Garage parties were, we battled at garage parties.
2: Understood. That's where legends were made.
4: That's what it was, yeah.
2: Understood.
4: Battling.
2: I love it.
4: Yeah.
2: So how did you and the Beasties intersect? And obviously you had some, you knew about them, obviously, the whole time.
4: Yeah, I always thought I was the fourth Beastie.
2: Ah, it's amazing. I actually saw an interview you were talking about that. You were like, I told MCA.
4: Yeah, I met MCA at a Roxanne anniversary in New York City, and he knew about me, about the DMC World titles, and we exchanged numbers, and when he wasn't home, I would leave these scratch messages on his answer machine.
2: You were scratching him messages?
4: On his answer machine.
2: Oh, wow. Amazing.
4: Mm-hmm. And that's how it all started.
2: Wow.
4: He called me back. He said they were working on an album. Flew out there, and the rest is history.
2: Right on. What album was that they were working on? What time did you get involved? Was that like
4: 98? Hello 90, Nasty.
2: Hello Nasty. That's what I thought. Yeah. Okay. Amazing. I'm gonna play something off of that. You just kind of set the tone.
4: Let's set it.
2: Yeah.
4: Set it off. It's a pleasure being here.
2: Man, thank you so much for being here, brother. It's KEXP, the afternoon show, y'all.

0: Intergalactic.
1: I can't drink.
0: The Beastie Boys. Mixmaster Mike in the house.
2: Yes.
0: That must take you back to touring the world. And I know you've been doing that. You were doing that even before linking up with the Beasties. But it must have been a little different doing it with that group than, you know, as a soloist.
2: Yeah, it was just all, you know, I always thought, like, I came into the group for a certain assignment.
0: Understood.
2: And yeah. The assignment was take their sound to another space and plateau.
0: And literally, you know, you hear it on those records, too.
2: Yeah, good memories.
0: Yeah, man. Right on.
2: You know, I just locked in right with those guys. You know, it was like I was always meant to be with them, you know?
0: Yeah.
2: It was a manifestation. So you could say I am the man of the manifestation.
0: I heard you.
2: That happened. And it just happened.
0: They always seem like three just fun-loving brothers. New Yorkers, obviously. They can't. Yes. They spend a lot of time in L.A., though. You know what I mean?
2: Yeah,
0: so they
2: know
0: they got their West Coast chops in as well.
2: Yeah, I almost groomed myself for that position.
0: Really?
2: I was grooming myself for it, you know, being a Beastie Boy fan.
0: Yeah.
2: Like, I knew all the lyrics. I knew everything about
0: it.
2: But I was like, there was one thing that was missing, though. And I always felt...
0: Understood.
2: And it was me.
0: Right.
2: You know, and I humbly say that.
0: Yeah, say that.
2: It's like I could bring something different.
0: Absolutely.
2: And that was my objective. So mission accomplished.
0: Most
2: on
0: definitely.
2: That end, you know what I mean? And God bless those guys because they provided me a platform, I mean, to
0: Absolutely.
2: Showcase what we started.
0: Right.
2: You know what I mean? Playing Absolutely. The music, playing the turntable as a musical instrument.
0: Right.
2: And showcasing that. So I'm not going in for myself, but I'm going in as an ambassador to the culture.
0: Most definitely.
2: You know?
0: And true to them and true to the culture and true to yourself, you've always kind of, you know, when you talk about your influence, you're talking about John Bonham, you're talking about Eddie Van Halen, you're talking about all these different things mixed up in the pot. You know what I mean?
2: Like a beautiful gumbo.
0: Absolutely. That's the beautiful thing about it.
2: Sonic gumbo.
0: Absolutely. That's an amazing thing. Somebody wrote in, they said they saw you opening for Metallica years ago.
2: Yes, yeah.
0: You know what I mean?
2: Worldwide tour.
0: Yeah. How has it been kind of adapting your sound and fitting into different places where people would be like, why is this guy setting up turntables right now? You know, that sort of thing.
2: Yeah, I mean, being on tour with Metallica, I mean,
0: yeah.
2: That, you know, my confidence went sky high after that tour.
0: Yeah.
2: You know, and, you know.
0: How do you win over a Metallica crowd?
2: And that's the whole thing. That's the whole, that was the mountain I had to climb, right?
0: Right.
2: To convince 80,000 metalheads in the stadium.
0: Yeah.
2: That there's a reason why a DJ is center stage before Metallica comes on.
0: Right.
2: And I kind of proven that.
0: Yeah.
2: And through the grace of God, I mean, he gave me that energy and that fortitude to prove them, like, no, this is not just no DJ that's going to warm up. This is a DJ that's going to perform for you.
0: That's right.
2: And rock it. And like Herbie Hancock said, rock it.
0: You know what I'm saying? Straight up.
2: Rock it. You get one chance.
0: That's right.
2: And, you know, my career is always based on a lot of one chances. Mm-hmm. You only get one chance to do it.
0: Yeah.
2: And I've just been blessed with the confidence.
0: Absolutely.
2: And the belief, you know.
0: Right.
2: Not too many people have the belief.
0: Mm.
2: I have a lot of belief, you know what I mean? I'm faith-driven, so
0: understood.
2: Can't stop that. When,
0: right.
2: when someone's faith-driven, you can't stop them.
0: Has that always been a
2: that's
0: part
2: me.
0: Of your path?
2: No. I'm a rebel. Like,
0: yeah.
2: And I just discovered, like, you know, being a member of God's kingdom,
0: yeah.
2: like, 10 years ago. So, you know, being a devoted Christian, I mean, I apply that, and that's my superpower.
0: Right.
2: Christ is my superpower.
0: Heard you.
2: You know what I mean?
0: Absolutely.
2: It's a beautiful thing.
0: It is, man.
2: It's a beautiful thing. And I use that. You know, I use that as my guidance, my GPS.
0: Heard you.
2: God's
0: yeah.
2: my GPS.
0: Right on, brother.
2: Yeah.
0: And you're through that faith and through that walk through life, you're not just a DJ, of course. You're not just a musical mind. Well, you are a musical mind. You're a producer as well.
2: Composer, yeah. I'm a composer.
0: Composer?
2: I've been a composer before I was a DJ. I'm just a composer that could DJ really well.
0: Right. And you've gotten to remix some amazing songs as well. I wanted to play some of those. Man.
2: Yeah, War.
0: Rhino
2: Records blessed me with an opportunity to remix two of my favorite War songs.
0: Classics.
2: And that was Slipping in the Darkness and The World is a Ghetto.
0: I mean, absolute classics. One of my favorite bands of all time.
2: Oh, amazing, yeah.
0: I grew up around a studio in Hollywood called Crystal Sound, and they all their plaques were on the wall. Yeah. They recorded so many of their records there.
1: Shout out to Lee Oscar.
0: Oscar, he's a North Pacific Northwest resident.
1: He is.
0: Shout out to Nate Oscar.
1: Yeah, and we got an album together. We're almost finished with our album.
0: That's amazing.
1: Well, it's Lee Oscar's album, but it's featuring me. But yeah, it's amazing.
0: Right on.
1: My life is a movie.
0: That's what's up. That's a beautiful thing to be able to say.
1: It's hard to explain it.
0: Yeah.
1: It just happens, you know what I mean?
0: I love that. Well, let's get into one of these joints from War right here that's been blessed by the mix master Mike Touch right here. Slipping Into Darkness right here. KEXP.
3: Ladies and gentlemen,
4: Mixmaster Mike.

0: Mixmaster Mike.
1: Bro.
0: Put your touch on that.
1: Bro, I haven't heard that since I put it out.
0: Oh, man. I know you were living with that, too.
1: I was living with it. Yeah. Definitely, you know. Just trying to spruce it up, you know, trying to add that 808 and that hip-hop essence.
0: Absolutely.
1: It's one of my favorite songs, like so close to my heart, that song. Absolutely. And, I guess you could feel what I was feeling while I was making it. I was just like, you know.
0: Absolutely.
1: Trying to hit the refresh button on it.
0: Yeah, when you're dealing with a legendary track,
1: bro, you know,
0: how do you refresh that, you know?
1: It's a portal, man, you know?
0: Mm.
1: I mean, for society, we need to deprogram the current program.
0: Facts.
1: And refresh the nostalgia. Right?
0: Power.
1: Yes. That's what it was about.
0: Amen, brother.
1: Yeah.
0: I love that, man.
1: Church.
0: A lot of people texting in, writing in, man. Really, really stoked about it.
1: Yeah.
0: Asking where they can get that. That's on... The remixes release from War. It came out in 2023.
1: Yes. That's on all platforms, on all DSPs.
0: Yeah, you'll find that everywhere. So go check it out. A lot of people really stoked on it. Giving it up for Mixmaster Mike. Brother, thank you.
1: Oh, I appreciate you, bro.
0: Oh,
1: thank you.
0: But I wanna play one of yours as well.
1: Oh, absolutely. Which one?
0: Megaton 10? Here. I'm just gonna play Mob Recipe.
1: Let's go, yes.
0: I like that one.
1: Yes.
0: It's right here. KEXP.
1: Mob Recipe, let's go.

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3: Yes, yes, indeed. Mob Recipe.
4: Yes.
3: Mixmaster Mike.
4: Opus X, yeah, album.
3: Came out back in 2023.
4: Yeah, you know, my dad actually played the drums on that.
3: Really?
4: Yeah.
3: That's amazing.
4: So the story goes is my dad needed a kidney transplant during that time. And he was like on his last leg. And so I was like, Dad, we got to make an album together. Because I thought he was like, you know,
3: right.
4: I mean, this
3: right.
4: I mean, you could listen to the passion of that track, but we made a whole album together, which kept him alive. And then he found a match.
3: Oh,
4: see how
3: man.
4: God is? He found a match.
3: That's beautiful.
4: And
3: brother.
4: Shout out to my dad, yeah, Mark Schwartz.
3: So this is just a few years ago.
4: Yes, during the pandemic.
3: Oh man.
4: Yeah.
3: That's beautiful. That really.
4: Yeah. So that was my way of keeping my dad alive.
3: Man.
4: Because my dad was in a all funk band. He was an all.
3: Really.
4: He was an all. Yeah, African-American band,
3: okay.
4: Only white drummer back in the Black Panther days.
3: Yeah.
4: So my
3: this
4: dad...
3: This is in the Bay.
4: Yeah. So my dad was good friends with Huey Newton and all of the guys. And him and his band used to play their rallies.
3: Wow.
4: Yeah.
3: Amazing.
4: Yeah.
3: So music was obviously always there. It was in the record collection, but, you know, it was in the heartbeat.
4: Yeah, it was in the DNA.
3: Yeah.
4: It was in the DNA, so you could say I'm an extension of that movement. Yeah, I mean, the Panther Power movement, and it was kind of handed on into my timeline.
3: That's so beautiful, too, that you could collaborate with your pop.
4: Yeah.
3: Bring it back around and pay it forward like that. That's really incredible.
4: Absolutely, yeah. Yeah, so that's where that came from.
3: And, I mean, that's just one facet of a career that's gone around the world, has sparked so many stages, so many different types of crowds, so many different types of sounds.
4: Right.
3: What would you give, what jewels would you give a young DJ, 2026, a youngin', you know what I mean, working out in their bedroom?
4: I mean, first of all, I mean, we all have a superpower, like, within, right? We just have to find it.
3: Yeah.
4: And, And first off, I mean, fine. I mean, you got it, you know, everybody has to have a higher power, right? Mm,
3: yeah.
4: Tap into your higher power and what you believe in. You have to believe in something.
3: Yeah.
4: Before music. And so I just have a lot of belief in myself, and we want to instill that belief in the new generation.
3: I love
4: because
3: that.
4: It's just too much, you know what I mean? A lot of propaganda, and a lot of discrepancies.
3: Yeah,
4: you know what I mean? And
3: for sure.
4: Back in those days, our attention span, we were locked in on things we loved.
3: Yeah, right.
4: It's hard for this new generation to lock in on certain things because there's so much being trafficked.
3: Yeah, and you're raised with your attention span being compromised,
4: exactly.
3: Bought up. You know, and it, you don't have to be a young person.
4: Yeah.
3: People of all ages are experiencing that. I know I am, but I at least grew up and have the architecture internally of knowing how to lock in and deep dive into something.
4: Absolutely.
3: And not have my attention spread in 50 million directions.
4: Yeah, exactly. And you just gotta bypass the interference.
3: Yeah, cut the noise out.
4: Exactly. Know how to interrupt your thoughts.
3: Right.
4: Because there needs to be a lot of that. We need to interrupt our thoughts. Because our thoughts could be like the enemy that could be telling us you can't do it.
3: Right.
4: And I refuse to be told like that I can't do something.
3: Amen.
4: I'm like, you know what I mean?
3: That's somebody told me once, don't believe everything you think.
4: No, absolutely.
3: Like,
4: no. It's all a facade.
3: Yeah.
4: You know what I mean? But I mean, yeah, that's what it is. It's just like learn to interrupt your thoughts, bypass the interference, and tap into your higher power.
3: I love that.
4: You could quote me on that.
3: Quote him. Mark it. I love it. Brother, thank you again so much for coming and blessing us, man.
4: Thank you. Thank you.
3: Absolutely. You brought a lot to the world.
4: Thank you.
3: I'm so glad we could rap on it and display some of it. And we're always going to. We're always going to keep it alive, man, just like you.
4: Bless you, brother.
3: Bless you, bro. We're going to get into a classic here. 3 MCs and 1 DJ. Oh, we got that DJ right here, right now. Mixmaster Mike, thank you again. Yo, everybody, let's make some noise for Mixmaster Mike. Yes. That's what I'm talking about. Let me make sure I catch the bad word at the top of this song here real quick. Lock it.
4: Yeah.
3: KEXP, y'all, with the Music Matters.
5: Hey, yo, Adam, what's up? This is Mixmaster Mike. I'm calling from Sacramento. I've been wanting to hook up with you, maybe on some tracks. I got some here. If you could. My turntable to a wah wah. It's called the Tweet Crash.
6: Jaws! No!

0: I want to thank Mixmaster Mike. He's still in the building. Yo, thank you again.
1: Yes, yes.
0: And I
1: yes,
0: want to
1: yes.
0: shout out the good folks at As Many Weirdos as Possible who got you here doing events this weekend. I know there's like a secret location event going on. I think that might be tonight. I think there's one tomorrow, too. Go to manyweirdos.com events. Yeah, manyweirdos.com/events for more information. If you want to see Mixmaster Mike this weekend, he's going to be at Easy Street doing a panel tomorrow.
1: Yeah, yes.
0: Going to be at Blue Velvet Studios.
1: Yeah. Mopop tonight.
0: That's right. Mopop. Okay, thank you.
1: Mopop tonight.
0: Yeah, yes. Mopop tonight.
1: Easy
0: okay.
1: Street.
0: That's right. You're going to be in there with Eva Walker tonight.
2: Yeah, Mopop. You got KEXP on. That's Eva right. Walker on that bill. Maxwell Edison on that bill. Charms. You know Charms.
0: Of course,
2: he's
0: going to
2: be doing
0: course.
2: Graffiti artwork.
0: Yeah, most definitely.
2: You know how you can wheat paste throughout that whole thing?
0: Yes,
2: and the
0: indeed.
2: Wheat pasting's going into the Jeanette Beckman exhibit. The
0: That's
2: whole thing's
0: right.
2: a party for the opening.
0: Shout out to Jeanette Beckman. Juan's hosting. Yes. Beautiful thing.
3: Oh, my man Juan's.
0: Yes, indeed. Thank you all again for coming through. Appreciate the energy
1: yes.
0: and the love and all you've poured into the culture.
1: Oh, straight thank up. You. I'm going to give a shout out to my brother right here, Chris Bialis.
0: Yes, yes.
1: My bro.
0: Big ups.
1: Yes.
0: It's KEXP, y'all. Keep it lit. Turn
4: yeah,
0: it up.
4: Hold up. Chill with that for a minute. Yo, let's switch the style up real quick. Yo, Domingo, man, dig in the bag. Give me something hard.
0: Oh, and I got that new one from Mike D. It's called Switch Up, y'all.

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5: Yes, thank you. Thank you all. Thanks, everybody, for tuning in. Shout out to my man, Barry. Shout out to everybody in the gathering space, all my people worldwide. Big shout out to my super producer, DJ Charlize, who keeps the trains running on time. Put together that fantastic interview with Mixmaster Mike. Shout out to Mike and his crew who came through. Man, that was awesome. Thank you for the love, everybody. Writing in, excited about that. Had to get Little Punk in the mix right there. That was the feeling in my chest. I've been listening to that Crass album a lot lately. A narco-punk. A man discovers a narco-punk in his late 40s. I don't know. I always knew, but now it's hitting different these days. What can I say? You just heard Downtown Boys, new one from them. Fantastic Downtown Boys on Sub Pop Records. Their new album, Public Luxury, coming out next month. You heard No Me Jodas right there. Check out their live performance at KEXP back in 2017, because it rips. Dead Kennedys back there, Buzz Bomb from Pasadena, from Give Me Convenience or Give Me Death, and Crass back there from Penis Envy from 1981, Systematic Death, great, great record, stand out in the Crass catalog. That's when you had Eve Libertine and Joy DeVries taking over the lead vocals from Steve Ignorant, really, really breaking down some stuff. Like that record a lot, and I hope that you like what you're hearing. Thanks for being here. You heard Genesis of Wusu as well with Stampede, Nia Archives with Danger, and Mike D's latest, his solo debut song, Switch Up, created with his kids, if I'm not mistaken, as well. I'm Larry. That's Charlize. And this is
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5: I dearly hope you're looking forward to these next couple days. If that's your weekend, if that's just another couple days that you work or do something else, hey, I hope the next couple days are still regenerative and lovely, and you find some energy for what we got to do on this earth together. Appreciate y'all dearly. Music is a big part of it for us, obviously. Because you're here right now. New stuff from one of my favorite groups out of Sweden. They're called Smurs. They just dropped their new EP, Easy. Here's a track from that called It's Here.

You are tuned into KEXP. And it's the afternoon show on a Friday, and I'm sending love to you. My name's Larry Mizell Jr. Started the set off. New stuff from Smurs. It's Here from Easy. New stuff from J Words featuring Nappy Nina. Brooklyn-based crew right there. Sending love to them. You might know them from doing work with our own Stas the Boss as a part of the group Air. Rip Magic back there supporting Tame Impala on its world tour. That was called Screw Dark. And Massive Attack right here from Blue Lines, the track Unfinished Sympathy. And sympathy is an unfinished thing because there's always new horrors, new hard things for us to recognize and show sympathy about. It never ends. So I want to send some love out to the friends and family of Juniper Blessing, the student who was killed, the UW student. Sending love to all my trans friends and neighbors. I want to send some love out because many communities grieve. And sometimes sympathies do go unfinished. I want to send some love out to the friends and family of Q Margasa, the Growler Guys employee who got killed recently. I know there's people in my community grieving that. Grief is everlasting and constant. So I just want to mark that and show some love. All my people feeling it, a loss. Keep pushing. On Fridays, I really try to keep it moving and put some energy in the people for their weekend, but I don't want to leave that not touched upon. So thank you for being here. This is KEXP, where the music matters, y'all.

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appreciate you. Shout out to 214. Shout out to Matt in San Diego and Jose in Yakima. Shout out to JT in Lapine, Oregon. Shout out to Brian in Portland. Shout out to Jeff in Everett and Dave in Wedgwood. Big ups to Taylor in Mammoth Lakes, and Ashley in Edmonds.

what up? Dave J in Alberta. Shout out to Avel in Gasworks Park Marina. Avel or Avel, I'm not sure, but I'm sending you some love, my friend. Shout out to Steve in Seattle. Shout out to Pete in Wilkes Bar, Pennsylvania. To Bob in Bellevue and Jay in Federal Way. Yo, shout out to Lee, to Jerry in Rainier Beach, to Jason in Garden Grove, California, to Jen on beautiful Orcas Island. Shout out to Dave B. Shout out to Ben in Oaktown, to Trey. Shout out to Cameron in Oakland, to Katie in Seattle, and Steve in Seattle, and Sander in Bellingham.

8022, Colin in Seattle, Allison in Athens, GA, and Shannon in Ballard, the guy in Spokane, Marty and Sarah in Denman Island, BC. Shout out to Nicole and Troy in New York, and Bruce. Shout out to Rodney and everybody listening all around the world. To listener powered KEXP, appreciate y'all dearly. 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
2: It's Friday. I had to jump in the mix. I just got to jump in the mix every now and then. Johnny Hammond Smith, by request. Somebody wanted to hear that earlier. Something from Gears, from 1975. You know, I have to have some Mizell conflicts of interest in there. A little Nepo. Does nepotism work in reverse? If I play my... Maybe, yeah, Charlie says yes. That's confirmed. Blackbird's back there with Rock Creek Park from City Life. James Brown there, Give It Up, Turn It Loose. Beyonce, Break My Soul. Eric B. and Rakim with Juice. Nova Ledge. The Brothers Johnson, Ain't We Funkin' Now. Prince asked, or said, declared, I Want to Be Your Lover. Patrice Rushen with Forget Me Now. It's a little disclosure in there. Love Can Be So Hard. A Master Attack back there with Unfinished Sympathy. Thank you for the love. Thank you. It is seen. It's appreciated, just like you are. Thank you. Thank you. Thank you. My huge gratitude to RC holding it down today, and my eternal gratitude to my sister, DJ Charlize, holding it down in the corner. Sometimes you gotta squint if you come in the room. You might not see her. She'd be very still. She's sinking into her seat. She's got one of those predator cloaks, so like you can't actually look directly at her. You have to kind of look at the side of your face if you want to catch her. Like maybe her breathing a little bit, but only if she wants to be perceived, which is typically not during 1 to 4 p.m. Monday through Friday. And that's great because she helps me out to no end. Thank you, everybody. Shout out to all my loved ones around the world. You know, and that's you. Thanks for being here. Shout out to all my folks in the gathering space. Yes, indeed. Appreciate y'all. Hope you're looking at the end of your work day, your work week, and the weekend is looking choice, at least restful. I got to give it up for somebody who passed recently whose music I have been a big fan of over the years. This particular song always touched me to the heart when I first heard it. So I want to say RIP to the great Clarence Carter, who passed away a couple of days ago, known for hits like Backdoor Santa, Slip Away, and Strokin', of course, from 1986, which is a big late career resurgence for him. But I was always, always a fan of this track. Going out to Trey right now, it's called Patches. R.I.P. Clarence Carter.
3: I was born and raised down in Alabama on a farm way back up in the woods. I was so ragged that folks used to call me Patches. Papa used to tease me about it, of course, deep down inside. He was hurt because he

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I became a man that day. So I told Mama I was gonna quit school, but she said that was Daddy's strictest rule. So

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And at the age of 13, I thought I was carrying the weight of the whole world on my shoulders. And you know, mama knew what I was going through.

Now you just keep it locked. Our dog Evie Stokes up next. The Drive Time. Lace on the Continent at 7. And he's going to be talking to Genesis Owusu. Talking about his brand new album. Street Sounds with my sis, my love Stas the Boss. Charlize is holding it down, a mechanical breakdown. You know it's going down. And Greta Rose on the overnight.

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3: 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My name's Evie Stokes. I'm DJing for you today until 7 p.m. Always lovely to hang with you on a Friday. I hope you're doing well. We've made it to the end of the week, my friends. I mean, for many of us, some of us don't have weekends off, but, you know, I worked many weekends for many, many, many years. So if you're working this weekend, thank you. Thank you for being here with us today. So let's talk about that set. PM Dawn in there, the Bliss album, Vibrations of Love and Anger and the Ponderance of Life and Existence. And I wanted to play that one today because it would have been Prince B's birthday today. He was born this day in 1970. And that album is one of the sounds of my childhood. Listen to that a lot growing up. I absolutely love it. Nikki D in there, Daddy's Little Girl, sampling Tom's Diner, the DNA version. So you heard that one before Daddy's Little Girl. And Carolyn Polachek kicking it off with Pretty Impossible from the beautiful album Desire. I Want to Turn Into You, one of the best records of 2023. And my friend Larry Mizell Jr. doing another incredible show for you. So you can go back and listen to it on the archive if you missed it. But again, great to have you here today with me. If there's something that you would like to hear, a song you would like to hear, DJ at KEXP.org. You can text into 206-903-5397 or find me on Instagram. DJ Evie Stokes is the way to do that. Both Megan and Russell helping out behind the scenes today, so you can say hi to them as well, or just feel free to reach out and let me know what you're up to today, how your week's been, what you're doing this weekend, if you are cooking anything good. Always my favorite thing to hear. I'm headed up to Vancouver, BC for the weekend this weekend. Excited for a little trip out of town to see my sister who lives up there. Okay. So when I was playing that last set, Eric wrote in and said, what's the name of that group that you sometimes play that does all the instrumental versions of songs? And I was like, the Cal Rhythm and Steel Band? He said, yeah, that's it. So here they are playing in the background. This is their version of Sylvester and Patrick Cowley's I Need Somebody to Love Tonight. I'm going to turn the rest of this up, but dry cleaning is on the way next. So stay tuned. It's KEXP.

0: EXP wants to send you and a friend to see King Gizzard and the Lizard Wizard in New York City this August. 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

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Hi there. Appreciate you tuning in. Some Phoenix in the set, Lasso from Wolfgang Amadeus Phoenix, a 2009 record. Also music from The Damned, Neat, Neat, Neat. And Iguana Death Cult, because of course we have to play Iguana Death Cult, because they have a very, very good band name. Supreme Leader is the name of the track. Guns Out is the name of the new record. And Dry Cleaning at the top, Scratch Card, Lanyard from New Long Leg. Lots of funny names, funny song titles in that last set. Again, great to have you here. Thanks for tuning in. Lots of people saying hello already today. Karina in San Francisco, Steve in Santa Rosa, Dugan in Oakland, Dorian listening from Berrien today. Steve in Manchester. Steve said, I've been tuned in for the last 48 hours. Brilliant station. Great playlist. Hey, thanks, Steve. Really appreciate that. Bill in Marysville and many more. Got some great requests coming in. I see some Carolyn Rose on there, some new Avalanches, some new Mike D. So I'll work towards some of those coming up here soon. But I just want to make sure that you know that flyaway contest that we've been talking about over the last couple of weeks for King Gizzard and the Lizard Wizard is coming to an end in just about 2.5 short hours here. So this is your last chance to get in on this this flyaway. It's 3 nights for 2 people to go see King Gizzard and the Lizard Wizard at their New York residency in August. There's a rave night on the last night, and you'll get lodging and airfare for 2 people to go to the King Gizzard show. So go to kexp.org and enter to win before your time is up. Again, it ends at 7 p.m. sharp tonight. So don't miss it. Don't miss your chance to win. Music from Champagne Bubble Bath in the background right now from their mixtape Volume 1. The name of the song is Sprinkles. And up next here is the newest from Abibio Sound. It's KEXP.

It's Bjork here on Drive Time on KEXP. Human Behavior from Debut. And up next, I'm going to play a request for Steve. Steve wants to hear brand new Carolyn Rose. This is Yip Yip Yow. That's KEXP.

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3: 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We're so grateful for that. 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What a special thing to be able to claim. So again, thank you. If you're listening right now and you give to KEXP, we so appreciate you so much. Ty Siegel in there, another person that I appreciate. Feel was the song. Manipulator is the record from 2014. Some Carolyn Rose in the set. Brand new single. That was a request for Steve. Yip Yip Yow is the name of the song. It's going to bring me joy every time that I read it. Bjork's Human Behavior and Salt Cathedral with Terminal Woes. They put that record out before It's Gone in 2024 and came through KEXP and did a live on KEXP performance that you can watch on our YouTube channel if you'd like to. Jamie Liddell, also in there. Hadn't heard Jamie in a while. I'm Selfish was the track from his self-titled album. Aren't we all, Jamie? Aren't we all? And Abibio Sound Machine kicking it off. Return to Sender is the name of their new single. And they have a record coming our way soon, hopefully on Merge Records. The single is out on Merge, so I hope that there is a record to follow soon. I always love music from Abibio. I'm Evie Stokes. Good to be here with you. And thanks for tuning in today. Oh man, it is Friday. I need the week. I need a couple of days off. Are you feeling that way too? You know, May is Mental Health Awareness Month. I hope that if you're feeling kind of like me, like you're needing a little bit of a break, some joy in your life, I hope that the music is helping a little bit today. And I hope you take good care of yourself today and every day and get some rest and recuperation over the weekend if you can. But we're not done yet. I'm not leaving you yet. I'm going to play you some music from Orgone now, though, so that's a good thing. Who knows who from the Killian Floor on KEXP.